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B93.3 is KBLB, Nisswa, Brainerd, and Baxter. Some states gave workers a paid holiday yesterday. Others decided Thanksgiving leftovers are a better reason to stay home. We'll get into that.

0: Today's best country, B93.3. Yesterday was Columbus Day or Indigenous Peoples Day, or depending on where you work, just another Monday. It's B-dub. About 20 states recognize it as a paid holiday for state employees, but a few have gotten creative. Give you an example. Delaware replaced Columbus Day with a floating holiday, so employees can pick their own day off. Oklahoma recognizes Native American Day, but doesn't give everybody the day off. In Tennessee, well, they moved the holiday to the Friday after Thanksgiving, giving state workers a four-day weekend, which, I'm sorry, that might be the smartest thing Tennessee's ever done. Like, who needs a random Monday off when you can spend the Friday after Thanksgiving eating leftovers and avoiding your responsibilities?
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Today's Best Country, B93.3. Dasha is having vocal surgery on October 22nd, and we've got her on the show up until the day of her surgery. Yeah, she's going to be checking in next week right here.

0: B93.3 counts back the top 40 of today's best country on the weekend. 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
1: He's a ranch hand in a pinch, man. Hotter than the red on the cattle brand. Cause she's a gold digger with a quick trigger. A cast iron skillet swinging lid flipper. Now he's a double wide on the county line.

horseback. 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

Today's best country, B93.3. A hairstyle we all agreed to leave in the 90s is making a comeback. It's B-Dub, and somebody needs to tell Guy Fieri that he was apparently ahead of his time. We'll talk about that.

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1: Remember frosted tips? You know, that hairstyle where guys bleached just the ends of their hair and somehow thought they looked amazing? Well, they are back. It's B-Dub. The official haircut of every 90s boy band is apparently cool again. I guess Lance Bass from NSYNC brought his back, and now younger guys are jumping on the trend. The difference, though, is back then, you paid somebody to carefully bleach your tips. Now guys are bleaching their whole head, letting it grow out, and calling it fashion. Which means we're officially at the point where not maintaining your haircut is a hairstyle. And Guy Fieri, I mean, he's been patiently waiting 25 years for the rest of us to catch up. What is one fashion trend from the 90s or 2000s that should never make a comeback? 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
8: I'm meteorologist Mace Michaels. A cloudier forecast tonight and tomorrow with some sunny breaks and running cooler, and a secondary front will move into the area Thursday. That'll bring a chance of showers, and it will reinforce the cooler temperatures as we look through the end of the week. Some warming for the weekend. Lakes, great food, and friendly faces. It's all in Worthington, Minnesota, and it's worth a look. Currently 49 degrees.

BLB, Nisswa, Brainerd, and Baxter. Dolly Parton had one more message to share, and it was for some people who don't always get the recognition they deserve. More on that in The Breakdown, brought to you by Eggland's Best. Better taste, better nutrition, better eggs.

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0: Even after her passing, Dolly Parton is still finding ways to make people feel special. Wednesday night, last week, Zac Brown introduced a pre-recorded video from Dolly at the CMA Foundation's Music Teachers of Excellence event. In it, Dolly talked about how music brings people together, but none of that happens without teachers who inspire and believe in their students. 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And I love that. Dolly spent her life making music, but she understood that somebody has to teach the next generation how to make it. One more reminder of why so many people loved her. 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

We are today's best country, B93.3. I'm on Instagram at B Dub Radio. I got to tell you, I am jealous of the people that can just shut off their socials for months at a time. I have a friend, her name is Rachel, and she was off social media for a good 6 months. Didn't make an announcement. She was shutting it down, just detox for like six solid months. She posted something. I got to tell you, she looks healthier than I've ever seen. It's crazy. I'm jealous. She's got

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Priscilla Block just stepped out as an independent artist, put out her first single independently, and we'll talk about maybe next time, honey, with her in minutes. It's B-Dub Radio.

0: Today's Best Country, B93.3. Priscilla Block has a new song called Maybe Next Time, Honey. She just stepped out as an independent artist. It's B-Dub Radio. Do you feel like this phase of your career is, it's more about enjoying the moment, like rather than having to constantly plan and think about what's next? Like you can just kind of live a little more in the present now?
1: It's so interesting because I feel like my favorite artist of all time, I've always heard like them say something similar of like, you have to live to be able to write songs and create art. And, you know, when you're tied down in something that kind of is weighing on you, whatever that may be, it kind of puts a little bit of a hurdle on that. And right now I just feel like it's so, I'm having fun again. Like I'm writing songs for fun. It's not because I have to have a song ready to go next week because we need another single. It's like, I'm sitting in this creative chapter of my life and saying, okay, what do I want to say? Like, what am I living? Okay, I just moved to a cabin. Like, can I write about that? Like, wait, I'm in love. Like, I'm having fun. Like, this is...
0: Yeah.
1: And I think that's when the best art is created, you know, when you're really just enjoying it. So I'm so, like, sitting in this season of being like, let me just explore everything creatively. Because you know when that like spark of motivation hits you, whether it's to write songs or clean your house, if you got it, you better take it because it might not come back around for a little while. So it's been so fun to just be like, ooh, maybe we could try this or, you know, oh, I've never done a song like this. You know, it's just... It's been really, really, really good for me. More so than I ever thought, you know?
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0: 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Jason Aldean, Luke Bryan, Allegiant Stadium, December 11th. 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
10: I'm meteorologist Mace Michaels. A cloudier forecast tonight and tomorrow with some sunny breaks and running cooler, and a secondary front will move into the area Thursday. That'll bring a chance of showers, and it will reinforce the cooler temperatures as we look through the end of the week. Some warming for the weekend. Lakes, great food, and friendly faces. It's all in Worthington, Minnesota, and it's worth a look. Right now, it's 48.

0: 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B93.3 is KBLB, Nisswa, Brainerd, and Baxter. I've got your Insta countdown coming up in minutes, brought to you by the Home Depot. The five most wanted songs of the day. And we're giving you in about 60 seconds or less next.
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B93.3. Every year, there's a national park in Alaska called Katmai National Park that hosts Fat Bear Week, where they name the chunky bears before they go into hibernation. Fat Bear Week is fun. It's educational, and it's a good time. There's one they named Honky Chonk Bear Donka Donk, and I think I'm obsessed with everything about it. This is absolutely epic. 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

B93.3 is your outdoors authority in the Brainerd Lakes. 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It's where you find the fishing report just for the Brainerd Lakes area. 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

B93.3. There are five mistakes that couples make without even realizing it. And apparently, thinking you've got your spouse figured out is one of them. That's next.

0: We are today's best country, B93.3. I've been married long enough to know my wife pretty well, or at least I thought I did. It's B-Dub. Relationship therapists say one of the biggest mistakes couples make is assuming they know everything about each other. Like, apparently we're supposed to stay curious, ask questions, and keep learning. What kind of fun is that? Seriously, though, other mistakes? Avoiding tough conversations about money, getting stuck in the same boring routine, and not telling your partner how much you appreciate them. Basically, don't let your marriage turn into a business arrangement where you occasionally kiss your coworker. Although, to be fair, my wife and I have had some pretty heated discussions about upper management.
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1: Meteorologist Mace Michaels. A cloudier forecast tonight and tomorrow with some sunny breaks and running cooler, and a secondary front will move into the area Thursday. That'll bring a chance of showers, and it will reinforce the cooler temperatures as we look through the end of the week. Some warming for the weekend. Lakes, great food, and friendly faces. It's all in Worthington, Minnesota, and it's worth a look. Right now it's 48.

Baxter. We got Stream It or Skip It coming up in minutes, brought to you by the Home Depot. It's a part of the show where we play you a newer country song, and you decide what you would do with it if it came up on your playlist. Priscilla Block on the show this week. We've got her brand new single as an independent artist coming up.

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Today's best country, B93.3. A new poll asked people if they knew which country or countries their ancestors were living in 200 years ago. About a quarter of people have no idea, no clue. My last name is Washington. I kind of have an idea. I

B93.3. Kelly Clarkson just had her own Pretty Woman moment at a store in Brooklyn, and let's just say she won't be going back. We'll get into that next. See?

0: 93.3. Remember that scene in Pretty Woman where Julia Roberts gets treated like she can't afford anything? Apparently, Kelly Clarkson just lived it. She went shopping at a store in Brooklyn and says an employee looked at her like she couldn't afford what she wanted and then offered to find her something cheaper. Kelly called the guy an idiot for losing a huge sale. The store fired back saying the item she wanted wasn't even for sale. Kelly responded by calling them liars. I'm just trying to imagine being the guy who apparently looked at Kelly Clarkson and thought, yeah, she's probably on a budget. Big mistake. Huge.
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0: Las Vegas here in a few weeks. December 11th, Allegiant Stadium, Luke Bryan, Jason Aldean playing one of the biggest shows of the year. John Party, Chase Matthew also on that show. BWRadio.com. 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
12: I'm meteorologist Mace Michaels. A cloudier forecast tonight and tomorrow with some sunny breaks and running cooler, and a secondary front will move into the area Thursday. That'll bring a chance of showers, and it will reinforce the cooler temperatures as we look through the end of the week. Some warming for the weekend. Lakes, great food, and friendly faces. It's all in Worthington, Minnesota, and it's worth a look. Right now it's 48.

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Dolly Parton had a special message for some deserving teachers, and it's a reminder of just how much music meant to her. That's next in The Breakdown, brought to you by The Home Depot.

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0: Dolly Parton has always been one of country music's biggest supporters of education, and she had a special message for music teachers at the CMA Foundation's Music Teachers of Excellence event. Zach Brown introduced a pre-recorded video of Dolly thanking teachers for inspiring the next generation. 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And I love that because somewhere out there, a music teacher is working with a kid who might become the next Dolly Parton. Although finding another Dolly, good luck with that. That's your breakdown.
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I'm excited to have a conversation with Dasha next week. We're actually recording it on Friday because next week she has vocal surgery. So not only did she play her last show of the year, I believe we will be the last show she's on this year. 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

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Minutes away from your most wanted song of the day, brought to you by the Home Depot. The biggest song in country music, according to you, plays next.

day, Potts Farm was a place to go. 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Light the bonfire and call the girls. 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Jack and Jim were a few good men. 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Man, that talk is getting old. You better mind your business, man. Watch your mouth. Before I have to knock that loud mouth out. I'm tired of talking, man. Y'all ain't listening. Them old dirt.

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1: 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Have a great night.
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11: Meteorologist Mace Michaels. A cloudier forecast tonight and tomorrow with some sunny breaks and running cooler, and a secondary front will move into the area Thursday. That'll bring a chance of showers, and it will reinforce the cooler temperatures as we look through the end of the week. Some warming for the weekend. Lakes, great food, and friendly faces. It's all in Worthington, Minnesota, and it's worth a look. Right now it's 48.

meteorologist Mace Michaels. A cloudier forecast tonight and tomorrow with some sunny breaks and running cooler, and a secondary front will move into the area Thursday. That'll bring a chance of showers, and it will reinforce the cooler temperatures as we look through the end of the week. Some warming for the weekend. Lakes, great food, and friendly faces. It's all in Worthington, Minnesota, and it's worth a look. Currently, it's 47 degrees. B90.

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6: Meteorologist Mace Michaels. A cloudier forecast tonight and tomorrow with some sunny breaks and running cooler, and a secondary front will move into the area Thursday. That'll bring a chance of showers, and it will reinforce the cooler temperatures as we look through the end of the week. Some warming for the weekend. Lakes, great food, and friendly faces. It's all in Worthington, Minnesota, and it's worth a look. It's 46 right now.

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meteorologist Mace Michaels. A cloudier forecast tonight and tomorrow with some sunny breaks and running cooler, and a secondary front will move into the area Thursday. That'll bring a chance of showers, and it will reinforce the cooler temperatures as we look through the end of the week. Some warming for the weekend. Lakes, great food, and friendly faces. It's all in Worthington, Minnesota, and it's worth a look. It's 46 right now. Be nice.

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10: I'm meteorologist Mace Michaels. A cloudier forecast tonight and tomorrow with some sunny breaks and running cooler, and a secondary front will move into the area Thursday. That'll bring a chance of showers, and it will reinforce the cooler temperatures as we look through the end of the week. Some warming for the weekend. Lakes, great food, and friendly faces. It's all in Worthington, Minnesota, and it's worth a look. It's 46 right now.

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meteorologist Mace Michaels. A cloudier forecast tonight and tomorrow with some sunny breaks and running cooler, and a secondary front will move into the area Thursday. That'll bring a chance of showers, and it will reinforce the cooler temperatures as we look through the end of the week. Some warming for the weekend. Lakes, great food, and friendly faces. It's all in Worthington, Minnesota, and it's worth a look. It's 46 right now.

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1: Meteorologist Mace Michaels. A cloudier forecast tonight and tomorrow with some sunny breaks and running cooler, and a secondary front will move into the area Thursday. That'll bring a chance of showers, and it will reinforce the cooler temperatures as we look through the end of the week. Some warming for the weekend. Lakes, great food, and friendly faces. It's all in Worthington, Minnesota, and it's worth a look. It's 46 right now.

meteorologist Mace Michaels. A cloudier forecast tonight and tomorrow with some sunny breaks and running cooler, and a secondary front will move into the area Thursday. That'll bring a chance of showers, and it will reinforce the cooler temperatures as we look through the end of the week. Some warming for the weekend. Lakes, great food, and friendly faces. It's all in Worthington, Minnesota, and it's worth a look. It's 46 right now. Be nice.

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15: Mostly cloudy this morning, becoming partly cloudy this afternoon. Our high today, right around 54. Tonight, partly cloudy. Gonna get chilly. We'll drop to around 34. Colder north, so there could be a little frost. Tomorrow, a sprinkle or two in the morning. Mostly cloudy, breezy, with a high of 55. 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

0: partly cloudy this morning, becoming partly cloudy this afternoon. Our high today, right around 54. Tonight, partly cloudy. Going to get chilly. We'll drop to around 34. Colder north, so there could be a little frost. Tomorrow, a sprinkle or two in the morning. Mostly cloudy, breezy, with a high of 55. 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I'm meteorologist Sean Cable.
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1: I'm Tess Taylor, and my guest today is Brad Shapoulis, the Baxter City Administrator. Here to get us updated on all things happening in Baxter. Brad, welcome back to Community Focus.
2: Thank you. It's always wonderful to be in front of you.
1: We appreciate you being here. Well, we talked to the city of Brainerd, and now we're talking to the city of Baxter, and kind of you guys starting off on the same foot, but wrapping up the, sort of wrapping up the construction season for this year, or at least this season. Tell us about where Baxter is.
2: Yeah, as they probably indicated, there's two seasons. There's planning and then construction season.
1: Yep.
2: As it relates to road work.
1: You got it.
2: Road improvements. But yeah, we're currently trying to wrap up the 26 projects.
1: Right, let's be clear.
2: The 2026 projects. We had two that really impacted the community and those traveling throughout, you know, within the community. And that first one is the Clearwater Lindale Street Sewer and Water Project. Mm-hmm. That Clearwater heading west towards Whipple Beach has been closed for majority of the summer. We are in the final stages of that. The lifts of the bituminous are going down as we speak this week.
1: Okay.
2: The last few weeks will be repairing ditches, yard disturbances, the driveways that are connect to those two roads. And so really in that final stretch on that project and trying to wrap up and get substantial completion before the end of October.
1: Yeah, that's good news.
2: It is good news. Well, we don't want to be doing it when it's too cold or snowing. We'd have to pause it and finish it in the spring. So we're trying to work with the contractor to get that wrapped up this fall.
1: Good.
2: The other improvement isn't necessarily a street, but is the road has been impacted is County Road 48.
1: Mm-hmm.
2: We're extending trail from essentially the south side of the railroad tracks there at 210 all the way down to Isle Drive roundabout with trail as part of a collaborative effort with Crow Wing County Highway Department and the city to extend the trail so that people utilizing the roadway for pedestrian purposes can get off the road and have a safer route of travel.
1: Yeah.
2: In that regard, we would have loved to have started the project a lot earlier, but getting the approvals from the higher up state and federal level kind of pushed back the start of the project. However, happy to announce that part of 48 is reopened for local traffic.
1: Oh, good.
2: The portion from 210 all the way down to Knollwood.
1: Okay.
2: So people trying to access the middle school can now do so in that regard.
1: Mm-hmm.
2: We do have a through detour still that is still in effect as we are wrapping up and trying to finish the trail improvements from Knollwood all the way over to the roundabout at Isle Drive, Mapleton Road.
1: Okay.
2: So when all completed, anybody who is walking on the south quadrant or southwest quadrant of town can do so without having to be using the shoulder of the road to do so.
1: That's good. And, you know, better late than never, right?
2: Yeah.
1: Some other things we've kind of been watching and seeing here this week, especially, there was an update on the overpass, the big one coming. Yeah. Let's talk about that one, too.
2: Yeah. Well, as most people know, the project is moving forward.
1: Mm-hmm.
2: MnDOT has a schedule for 2028-29 with some minor work being completed in 2030.
1: Uh-huh.
2: There are a lot of things that happen behind the scenes, design, aesthetics, things of that nature that continually are being worked on.
1: Mm-hmm.
2: MnDOT and its partners, including the city of Baxter.
1: And again, this is a MnDOT project. Let's make that clear.
2: It is a MnDOT project.
1: Yep.
2: There's a lot of coordination, a lot of design that has to go into that.
1: Mm-hmm.
2: MnDOT did present to the city council an update last week that kind of laid out how MnDOT is envisioning the project to plan or to go in that regard, the scheduling, things of that nature. So through this design process, MnDOT's been able to identify and inform the council, and we'll be informing the public through its website and public engagement here next year, is that a lot of the work in 2028 will be done what they're defining as offline.
1: Okay.
2: So if you recall, there's that button hook design, the roundabout design, where there's six roundabouts. The roundabouts that are the on and off from the highway will be constructed in 28 while not disturbing

0: the motoring public on 371 and 210.
1: Ah.
0: Therefore, being there now, they are able to reduce the detour time. What was originally thought of as being 2 years of detour will now be 1 year, 2029.
1: That's good news.
0: When they will fully construct the overpass.
1: Okay.
0: So it's exciting in that regard.
1: That's good.
0: The disruption is for most people is going to be 1 year.
1: Much better.
0: With some ancillary properties having to have multiple years, but majority of the general public will have a disturbance of 1 year. So that's exciting.
1: Yeah, that's good.
0: The other thing that MnDOT provided the council an update on is they've updated their website to reflect it as being an active project instead of a design or a conceptual project. That includes providing visualizations for the public to have a better understanding of what the finished product looks like. So
1: it's nice to see, just so you can kind of go, okay, I got it now. It's a little better to have that visual.
0: Yep. And with that, there are things working behind the scenes. The MnDOT has worked with an aesthetics committee that was appointed by the city council. They've made a recommendation as to the aesthetics of the project, the structures in that regard. Those are all viewable online now, as is what they do is they're calling 3D visualizations, where they can take
1: the bridge
0: utilize gaming software to show somebody utilizing the road as a motorist as to how the turnoffs will be, how the turn-ons will be.
1: Mm-hmm.
0: If I'm going northbound on 371, how do I access Fleet Farm?
1: Yeah.
0: You know, things of that nature that is interactive in that regard. So those are all being added to the website frequently in that regard.
1: Whatever makes it easier. Yeah.
0: And it allows for MnDOT to have a conversation with an individual that has interest in knowing, or a business that wants to know how do I encourage patrons to access my business.
1: What's the easiest way to tell them to get here?
0: They can work with.
1: Yeah.
0: MnDOT can work with them on that. So that's really, really exciting.
1: That's good. And so this is all accessible through MnDOT's website.
0: Yep.
1: Okay. And that's easy to Google enough, and probably very easy to find the whole thing. So we'll look forward to that, and we'll just kind of continue to wait and see how that develops. And it will continue to do so for a while, obviously. Good. We have a bunch of construction going on, not only on the roadways, but buildings and things popping up. And Essentia looks like it's really coming together over there. That's a beautiful building.
0: Yeah. 2026 has been another excellent year for private sector development.
1: Mm-hmm.
0: Essentia being one of those, you know, that transformation from a large department store to what it is and what it will be is really exciting, not only for Essentia, but for the community itself. They are planning opening here at the end of the month. I know they have a grand opening that's scheduled for the 28th.
1: And for those of our listeners who aren't familiar with what they're doing, what Essentia is doing in that building here in Baxter.
0: Yeah, so they're moving a lot, several of the services.
1: Is it orthopedic?
0: They call it musculoskeletal.
1: Gotcha.
0: Services.
1: Okay.
0: And making that the home for that service.
1: Sure.
0: Some of the same day clinics, things of that nature. Mm-hmm. That Essentia could do much more better explanation, but it's an additional services that Essentia is bringing to the area.
1: Mm-hmm. And so the 28th is kind of their grand opening of that, and you'll be able to see a little bit more of that in the afternoon that day. So other stuff?
0: Yeah, Wonder Trek is another project that has been in the talks for a while, and happy to see them moving forward. Mm-hmm. But yeah, they've finished what they're defining as phase one. It's a small educational center along with some outdoor activities to encourage children to engage with the outdoors. So that's really exciting. I encourage anybody who's interested or has kids to explore that. They are planning events to roll it out to the overall community. So
1: very exciting for that. So Wonder Shark Children's Museum, it's going to be good. And there's a couple of other places that are stirring up the pot of really exciting to get them open. A couple we've experienced, or one we've experienced here at the the station. Seven Brew is ready to open. In fact, a lot of people thinking they already are because there's a lot of traffic and excitement, but I know they're doing some training. They're also out in the community giving away some samples. They have an opening date, I believe. Do you know it?
0: I don't know it offhand.
1: Oh, it's the 19th of October.
0: I've heard it secondhand.
1: Yeah,
0: it's
1: really?
0: Being October 19th. but I don't officially have it from Seven Brew. But yes, okay. They've been out in the community providing samples of their product throughout the community in that regard. Mm-hmm. And I know that the last few weeks have been all about training their employees to make sure that it's a smooth transition or smooth opening. And looking forward to that. The other one that is about to open is Panera Bread.
1: Bring on the carbs. Bring me my bread and my soup and my salads. Bring my sandwiches. Come on.
0: Yeah, they're planning, I think, a similar opening.
1: Okay. The end of October.
0: By the end of October.
1: Okay.
0: In that regard.
1: Good.
0: They're doing training and things of that nature as well.
1: Mm-hmm.
0: Doing some final touch-ups.
1: They should do some sampling around the area, too, I think. I don't know if they're listening.
0: Well, I'll give you the email.
1: Okay.
0: And you can make that request.
1: Sure.
0: But yeah, I mean, they're... Those are two additions into the community that provide further assortment of eating opportunities within the community, which is always welcome. So
1: it is. And again, Seven Brew is in front of the Westgate Mall, and then Panera is right by Costco. So that'll be nice to have those new options in our area. And, of course, we have some family dwellings as well, right?
0: Yes. Just wrapping up, and I believe that they're starting to lease out, is Timber Lane Heights as a multi-unit project on Clearwater Road, just to the west of Edgewood Drive, so not too far from 371. That is being completed by Keepers Development. They are planning a phase two, which is on the south side of the road, which will be constructed in 2027, but the phase one is open, I believe. I know that they received their certificate of occupancy in that regard. And that's a 73-unit apartment building that has several amenities that those that are looking for an apartment style, that newer construction, that would be an option.
1: Great.
0: And then on top of that, single-family home construction has been pretty solid for the city again this year.
1: Good.
0: Year to date, we're at 42 single family homes that have either been construction or are under construction this year. Up until a few years ago, we were averaging 15, 16.
1: Oh, wow.
0: Last year, we had 45, and still time for people to take out a permit and start excavation yet this fall, but currently at 42, so it's another illustration of a strong residential market.
1: That's good news. Well, Brad, anything else we need to let the public know about?
0: Just as it relates to construction, there are several other things that are in the works. People have asked me why were the trees being taken down north of General Rental there on 371.
1: I don't know who asked you that. Yes.
0: But there's other development that's in these stages, maybe planning, getting planning approvals or zoning approvals, or that they're in the design phase but have made announcements, and that is Jack's E-Bikes. That's a bike rental, e-bike rental business that is in the southeast corner of 210 and Cypress Drive.
1: Mm-hmm.
0: So that is forthcoming, as well as three banking institutions. As I referenced, the trees going down on 371.
1: Yep.
0: Franzen Bank made announcement that they are going to be building in 2027, as is Crowing Power and Bell Bank.
1: Oh, really?
0: So those two financial institutions are building just to the east of 371 on Golf Course Road.
1: Wow.
0: Bell Bank at the corner of Clearwater and Golf Course, and Crowing Power Credit Union is just to the south of that on Golf Course, between that and the Johnson Center.
1: Wow. Big plans.
0: Yeah.
1: Okay. Well, it keeps coming, and as long as you keep coming here and tell us about it, it's a good thing. Brad, thank you.
0: Thank you. I appreciate it.
1: We appreciate you being here. Thank you so much. Brad Shapoulis, the Baxter City Administrator, our guest today. I'm Tess Taylor. That's today's edition of Community Focus.
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11: Mostly cloudy this morning, becoming partly cloudy this afternoon. Our high today, right around 54. Tonight, partly cloudy. Gonna get chilly. We'll drop to around 34. Colder north, so there could be a little frost. Tomorrow, a sprinkle or two in the morning. Mostly cloudy, breezy, with a high of 55. 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I'm meteorologist Sean Cable.
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0: In the event of an emergency, this system would bring you important information. This concludes this test of the emergency alert system.
1: Talk.
2: Yeah,
1: how close do you want the mic? Let's talk right into it. You guys talk like at an angle.
2: At an angle.
1: Like that?
2: Yeah.
1: Okay.
2: I think we're good to go.
1: All right.
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1: I'm Stacey.
4: Morning, I'm Janet with B-Bay.
3: Good morning, Janet from B-Bay.
4: Good morning.
3: How you doing?
4: Good.
3: Good. You have a paper chain counting down the days until the wing, the...
4: No, I'm just not looking forward to it.
3: Just not looking forward to it?
4: No.
3: Yeah. I feel like there were conversations in the building, though, that you'll be able to work from home.
4: No.
3: So we're going to make that happen.
4: Well, we were calling you to record the B-Bay Show.
3: Yeah, we kind of had remote studios during COVID for us to work from. We'll have a remote desk for you at home. A remote printer.
4: I'm thinking those first couple weeks I might be a little dopey, though, doing
3: even
4: it.
3: Better.
4: Yeah.
3: Even better.
1: Good,
3: we'll go back to
1: radio.
3: The old sales on B-Bay.
4: Right?
3: By accident.
1: Yeah.
3: Everything's
1: oh, my gosh. Yeah, the
3: 90%
1: flash sale.
3: Off.
4: Yeah.
3: Yeah.
1: We still have, that's like my PTSD is that bad boy.
3: Oh, boy. I remember that day like it was
4: I don't
3: six
4: even
3: years
4: think
3: ago.
4: I was here a month.
1: I know, you weren't. No, that was all on me, too. So I take the full responsibility for that bad
3: the
1: boy.
3: The fact that that started and then we looked and saw the prices so low and then the website crashed and we realized what was happening and then there's no going back.
4: No, it wasn't.
1: It was so scary.
3: It was great.
1: Given the fact that it's Halloween, it was so scary that that happened.
3: Already? Well, it's
1: that
3: October.
1: Halloween, it's October.
3: Yeah. Haunted Hidden Hollows, is that
1: yes,
3: what
1: yes, that's where I was
3: to?
1: Going with that Paul Bunyan.
3: Yeah, Paul Bunyan land.
1: Yeah.
3: And, they've got a combo ticket this year on B-Bay. And correct me if I'm wrong, is this one of the first times that they've done a combo ticket?
4: I've not seen a combo ticket before.
3: Yeah.
4: It does include selected rides. So if you want to know exactly what rides, you'll have to get a hold of them. It doesn't say on their website or anything. So
3: it's all haunted attractions that they have and some select rides for the 2026 season. And then it continues this Friday and Saturday, next Friday and Saturday, and then, of course, Halloween Eve and Halloween as well.
1: Yes.
3: Retailing for just over $38, B-Bay priced at $28. So their gates open at 7 o'clock, again, Fridays and Saturdays through the rest of the month. You can go to paulbunyanland.com and search Haunted Hidden Hollows there. It'll bring you right to their page. And, that's a nice little savings there.
1: You've been to it before, haven't you?
4: I have. It was a lot of fun.
1: Mm. I've never been because I don't know that I want
4: the corn
1: to be
4: maze,
1: that scared.
4: The corn maze. it's really dark out there. I'm going to say that.
3: At night?
4: Yeah.
3: Really?
4: But, I mean, usually, there's some light out in the main areas where the haunted house is and
3: they
4: stuff.
3: They cover up the moon, don't they?
4: Yeah. It's still like... I'm talking really dark out there. So, but sometimes you could still see like someone sneak up, but other times you could not. I'm not. I get the crap scared out of me more than once. More
3: Bring
4: in
3: your
4: the
3: own
4: house.
3: Teepee.
4: More in the house than the corn maze. But it is kind of cool. They have bonfires usually going in a couple different places, and although this heat, we're not going to want a bonfire at 80.
3: Heat. You see the forecast for the weekend?
1: Yeah, it's not going to be hot again.
4: And then we're supposed to have it's supposed to get warm again.
1: Yeah. I hear. It's not going to be 90s,
3: we'll
1: but it's supposed to get warm again.
3: 60s will be nice, but that's not the heat that we experienced last weekend.
4: I actually didn't even want to go out in my yard and work this weekend. I'm like, I don't want to chop down stuff when it's 80 degrees, so I didn't do
3: 89.
4: Anything.
3: 89. It got to 89.
1: We did that, and like I was telling Eric earlier, those little Asian beetles, they bite. I have bites all over my arms, all over my legs from those because, wearing a t-shirt because it wasn't cold out.
4: Right.
3: Maybe put some clothes on once.
4: Are you
3: for
4: sure
3: once.
4: It's not the flies, too? Because I was getting bit by black flies.
1: Oh, no, I got bumps. I got welts on my arms and my legs. Yeah, I mean,
3: poor you guys.
4: Yeah.
1: Because you're outside working.
4: Suck those I got suckers
3: unscathed.
4: Up with my vacuum.
3: I was outside.
1: Well, I did on Sunday when we were working outside. I put bug spray on, and that kind of helped a little bit, but yeah.
3: Nice.
1: Yeah.
3: All righty. Well, Haunted Hidden Hollow is just one of the new things that we do have on BBay. Head over to shopbbay.com. You can click on the new to BBay tab. I'm assuming it's also in entertainment. Another thing that I think that we need to talk about here in the new to BBay tab is we've got an auction coming up on Thursday the 22nd. From our old friends from Pequot Sand and Gravel, they've got 70 yards of Class 5 gravel. So that's five loads since they haul 12 yards per load. This is poured and compacted, and opening bid is $1, and it retails for $27.50. So you're going to be saving hundreds, if not thousands, of dollars on some Class 5 right in the perfect time of the year to get your driveways all shored back up before any snow falls.
1: I was going to ask, are you gonna bid on this for your driveway?
3: You know, I don't know that you've been down my driveway in the last chunk of time.
1: Did you get your road tarred?
3: The main part is good. Tarred.
1: Oh, I thought
3: my
1: get
3: goodness.
1: It
3: come on.
1: Oh.
3: No.
1: But it's
3: tarred.
1: Good.
4: That's a lot of money.
1: But it's good?
3: Well, it's better. It's a lot better. Yeah.
1: It used to be going down to Eric's. It was like, you know, bob and weave trying to miss the potholes with the vehicles.
3: I almost felt like I needed to provide an alignment for anybody that came down afterwards. but we're not there anymore. It's much better. But this would still be a great, for the right price.
1: For the right price.
3: I might, because our smaller driveway could use some Class 5 for sure. So, again, that auction starts 7 o'clock Thursday, October 22nd. And that run, is it the 7 to 7 again?
4: I believe
3: starts
4: so.
3: At 7 in the morning and wraps up at 7 o'clock at night.
4: Does it not say?
3: I believe that's what we're going with.
1: We'll go with that because it doesn't say.
3: It doesn't. But
1: oh, yeah, it says end 7 p.m.
3: Like that, I said.
1: Yep.
3: Yeah, as usual.
1: As usual.
3: Anyway, and yes, there will be some extended bidding time if a last second bid does come in to avoid any bid sniping.
1: Right.
3: So that has happened with all of our auctions for the last several years. So this isn't going to be no different. If you have the high bid, somebody comes in at 6:59:30 and bids over you, you'll have an extended period of time. I think it's going to be 90 seconds in order to place your bid if you want to. So there's that. Yeah. Five loads, 70 yards of Class 5 gravel installed and compacted from Pequot Sand and Gravel. That auction taking place on October 22nd. It'll be Thursday morning.
1: Thursday morning.
3: Yep.
1: Speaking of like being outdoors and doing things outside, sorry, that was kind of a tongue twister. Mike's Tree Company has another certificate back on BBay. Retail value $2,000. 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
3: Oh.
1: $2,000 certificate. So if you got some trees that need to come down.
3: Okay. Which, and just one available.
1: Yep.
3: And see here. Should we? Yes. Call for estimate before you purchase.
1: Yep.
4: So I must say they've been on for a while and he does one a month.
3: Yeah.
4: And usually
3: it goes.
4: Someone's watching and it goes as soon as it comes on.
1: It may not be on there when the show airs. It's very possible.
3: Or by the time we've talked about it, somebody has decided, you know, no matter, they just have a bunch of trees down. They know it's going to cost at least this.
1: Right.
3: Go ahead, scoop it up, save $700.
1: Yep.
3: So, good idea, Stacy. Look at you.
1: Well, I mean, even like I'm looking at like the seamless or the Lake Country seamless gutters, $100 certificate towards gutter cleaning. Now, it was windy enough on Saturday that it blew all the leaves out of my gutters.
3: Really?
1: I mean, I have a gutter guard on top, but
3: Blue
1: leaves everywhere, but if you don't,
3: blue leaves everywhere.
1: The wind blew the leaves everywhere.
4: Okay. 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
3: I thought you were going to start that business up, a little side hustle.
1: Oh, I don't. I'm the one that gets up on the roof and usually blows them off. So, that's my.
3: There you go.
1: Yeah.
3: You could do it.
1: I'm the roof person.
3: Sure.
4: I could do that.
1: Yes.
3: Janet, no roof person. I am not either. No. I'll go up on a ladder and clean a gutter out, but I'm not on a roof.
1: Okay, so your roof is a little bit higher than mine.
3: Yeah.
1: Yours is not.
4: Have you seen the back of my house?
1: Oh, the back of your house, yes, no.
4: The back of my house, no way.
1: Yeah, because it's a walkout.
3: Have you seen the back of my house? Yes, no.
4: No.
1: Well, yes, I have seen the back house. Of house, but okay. Yes, that's very high.
4: You know,
1: high.
4: And my house, the front doesn't look like it's, you know.
1: It looks looks like a ranch.
4: And then in the back, it's
1: a walkout.
4: It's a walkout.
3: Okay.
4: So
1: it is higher.
3: I don't have to worry about leaves in my gutters.
1: Why?
3: Because I don't have gutters.
4: Oh.
1: Oh.
3: So there.
1: Well, there you go.
3: Yeah.
4: Well,
1: never thought of that.
4: Carry on.
3: Right.
4: Carry
3: house
4: on.
3: In
4: yes.
3: town, though, I do. And
1: yes.
3: Anytime I drive by, it's like, oh, I should probably get over there and clean those out.
1: Yep.
3: So, but that is a great option to utilize. Either if you don't have time or if you have a fear or a phobia, Lake Country Seamless Gutters save some money there.
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3: 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Ladies, could I have a number 1 through 11, please? You guys fight about who does that part.
1: Let's go with 6.
3: Thanks for offering to let Janet pick.
1: Because I always go first.
4: That's right.
3: I know. I know you do. We know you do. It's very apparent that you go first.
1: I go first.
3: All right. I need a number 1 through... What's a little bit thinner category? 1 through 14, please.
4: Ooh, it's a teeny one.
3: Jeez.
4: Let's see. 12.
3: 12. Okay. Well, they are basically new to B-Bay, and we may as well make them the big deal of the week. Northern Sports, the $100 certificate towards any of their services. If you're getting your boat winterized or you need storage or shrink wrapping, they can handle all those deals. It's a $100 certificate, typically sold for $65. It's going to be $50.
1: Nice.
3: Until they sell out. It's you can get it instantly redeemable as well if you wish to. Northern Sports, they're located on Highway 13.
1: 18.
4: That's a typo on Janet. And I wrote that down last week to fix it, but I didn't write down who it was for. Do you think I could remember?
3: Highway 18, yeah.
4: Nope.
3: Highway 18.
4: Sorry, it's Highway 18.
3: Just forgot to close out the
4: It'll be changed by the time they listen.
1: By the time you hear this,
3: what are we listening to last week's episode now? Because I think you said that.
4: Well, I didn't write down the name last week. Okay. I did this week.
3: Northern Sports.
4: Yep.
1: Yes.
3: Highway 18.
1: Yes.
3: All right. $100 B-Bay certificates will be just $50 while they last.
1: Nice.
3: All right. There's that.
1: So do we want to talk about our weekends or anything like that?
3: Oh, sure. How was your weekend, Stacey?
1: It was, it was good. It was, like I said, we de-summered the house. So the boats came out. The docks came out.
3: Already?
1: All the furniture got moved. Well, it is the middle of October. Here's the funny thing is that this is very normal. I mean, this is very unusual for Wayne because he likes to be the last one. Last one to keep his dock in.
3: He's getting old.
1: And he wants to be the first one in the spring.
3: Right.
1: Well, no. As we were finishing, before we started to take the docks out, we were having lunch. One of our friends was there to help. And all of a sudden, Wayne brings up that a friend of ours has a cabin in Canada and asks Wayne to go fishing in 2 weeks in Canada. And I'm like, so this is why we're getting everything out now, so that it's out. There it is right there, is that he wants to go to Canada in two weeks, and we got to have the stuff out. So
3: it's not first one in, last one out this year, because he's got plans in a couple
1: weeks. Right, right. Yeah. So then it was kind of one of those cases then to... our neighbors are getting a new pontoon, so their pontoon and their other runabout, like, they don't have to worry about winterizing this year because they
3: first world problems. Jeez, they're getting a new pontoon.
1: So guess what? Guess who's talking about getting a new pontoon? Wayne's like,
3: what are you going to do with your other pontoon?
1: We'll trade it in.
3: Hmm.
1: So, anyways, it was just kind of funny how the conversations go in the neighborhood as to who gets what and who's doing what. So, anyways, that was my weekend. It was a good weekend, Janet.
3: You guys are just sharing everything over there in that neighborhood, huh?
1: I know, yeah. We do.
3: Jeez.
4: No.
3: Easy, Janet. Easy. Throw the pontoon keys in the bowl.
1: Yeah.
4: I had a girlfriend in town, and we just kind of hung out. Went to the Legion.
1: Went to the Legion on Friday. We were busy Friday night at the Legion.
3: Okay.
1: I was running.
4: I, for once, was a winner. No chicken dinner. Lots of beef, though.
1: Yeah, she won a lot.
4: I won three times.
1: Raffle.
3: Three times?
4: Yep.
1: It's called the meat hog. Call the meat hog.
4: That's all right.
1: That's all right. Yeah, nothing wrong with that.
3: Thanks for the sound effects.
1: Yeah.
4: And then we were really sad because we didn't get the Reuben soup. So Saturday we just ran around, did some stuff, and then we went and bought stuff to make the Reuben soup.
3: Oh, okay.
4: And had Reuben soup.
3: Talk me through this Reuben soup.
4: It's delightful.
3: More details, please.
1: What is it based? Is it a cream?
4: Is it a creamy soup? It's not real creamy.
3: Okay.
4: No. And okay. I learned something, too. So you kind of, the onions and stuff you saute, and then you put flour, and so you kind of brown the onions. No, it's not a roux.
3: Oh.
4: It's kind of like you brown the garlic and whatever. Then you add the broth and the sauerkraut. Let that cook. Potatoes.
3: Mm.
4: Bay leaves. And then we put in all the other gobbledygook.
3: Yeah.
4: And it did not call for the Swiss cheese in the soup, so we're thinking, it'll make it a little thicker. Let's put it in.
3: Oh, you did?
4: And I didn't know that about Swiss. Yeah, it never really melted. It kind of gooped the potatoes. It tasted fabulous, but next time I do that, I will not.
3: Pour the bowl and then put the slice on top.
4: Well, that's what it said. You're supposed to put the cheese was for on top.
3: That's
4: but
3: what you
4: anyway,
3: get the following instructions. Jeez.
4: It was delightful. And then we bought some rye bread and I made croutons out of them to put on the top.
1: Wow.
3: Huh. You know, not everybody would do that, Janet. You got to give yourself some credit there. A lot of people, they'd get the slice of rye bread or the loaf of rye bread, they just cut a slice and throw it on the table.
4: Or toast it.
3: You make the croutons. Croutons.
1: Wait, it must have been a sauerkraut weekend because on Sunday, that's what I did. I cut up some Polish kielbasa and sauerkraut and potatoes with some chicken broth, and then I put some caraway seed in and potatoes. Yeah, that was good. Hmm. So it must have been a sauerkraut weekend.
3: Promo code Reuben.
4: Reuben, I thought you were going to say sauerkraut.
1: I know.
3: I didn't want to spell sauerkraut.
4: Oh.
3: Reuben. We'll save you an additional 20% off your entire B-Bay purchase. Use that promo code Reuben and go ahead and Google it so you're spelling it right.
1: Reuben.
3: Yeah.
4: She did Google it. Yeah.
3: I did. Now, you didn't put like any Thousand Island dressing or anything in there, did you?
4: Well, no.
3: I was just wondering because the Reuben sandwich
4: with the
3: Thousand Island.
4: I did put caraway.
3: Didn't
4: call for it, so I added some caraway.
1: Caraway's always
4: and
1: good.
4: And do you know
1: sauerkraut?
4: Surprised me that was in there too. Was a little bit of red chili peppers.
3: Oh, really?
4: Oh, yeah.
3: Wouldn't have thought that. So, no. Did you dice up the corned beef then?
4: Yes.
3: Okay. Yeah. Boy, that sounds great.
1: It does sound good. We have to do a soup day at work again.
3: Oh, that sounds like a plan.
4: Yeah,
3: we'll organize
4: before I leave.
3: It.
1: Yeah.
4: Maybe for Thanksgiving instead of like a traditional.
1: We could do that.
3: Okay. Well, unless you want to make a turkey and stuffing and potatoes and gravy, Janet, then we'll...
1: Did we do that one time before, too?
4: We did.
3: We could. Could run them both back. We could do soup a different time and then do a Thanksgiving dinner before as well.
4: We can't even get people to do one thing. How are you going to get them to do two?
1: Right.
3: When I say we, I mean you, Janet.
4: That's what I'm talking.
3: Yeah.
4: No.
3: You do such a great job at it, so we just figured we'd let you continue with it.
4: No. No.
3: Oh. All right. Well, we got we ended up actually getting the promo code spelled correctly, so we did that. We've got the big deal of the week.
1: Yep.
3: We talked about the weekends.
4: Mm-hmm.
3: And
4: talked about haunting scared.
3: Yeah. The Class 5 auction that's coming up here on the 22nd. And now we're going to say farewell until next week.
1: Bye-bye.
4: Until then,
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8: Cloudy this morning, becoming partly cloudy this afternoon. Our high today, right around 54. Tonight, partly cloudy. Gonna get chilly. We'll drop to around 34. Colder north, so there could be a little frost. Tomorrow, a sprinkle or two in the morning. Mostly cloudy, breezy, with a high of 55. 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

0: welfare program after at least 8 children have died. The Bureau of Indian Affairs says the children faced escalating danger from abuse, neglect, and malnutrition. The agency also alleges program staff failed to report neglect and return children to unsafe homes. Red Lakes Tribal Council says it is cooperating with BIA but appealing the takeover. The BIA says the emergency takeover followed years after alleged neglect and a refusal to cooperate with federal authorities. Former federal prosecutors are questioning the timing of the raid of Ilhan Omar's Washington, D.C. home. Homeland Security Investigations agents searched her home 22 days before Election Day, despite Justice Department norms against major investigations near an election when a case can wait. The Justice Department says agents had a judge-approved search warrant, but officials have not disclosed details of that investigation. Omar calls the search political targeting and says that federal law enforcement is being weaponized against her. She says she will not be silenced. And Brainerd Public Schools is inviting district residents and community members to attend a series of upcoming informational meetings regarding the 2026 operating levy referendum. District leaders say that they will present details on the proposed operating levy, discuss its impact on local schools and students, and answer questions directly from attendees. 3 meetings are scheduled across the district to accommodate residents. The first meeting will be Monday, October 19th at 6:30 at the Gitche Zibe Center for the Arts at Brainerd High School. A live stream and recording of that session will be available on the Brainerd Public Schools YouTube page. Another meeting will be on Tuesday, October 20th at Nisswa Elementary School. And the third meeting will be Thursday, October 22nd at Harrison Elementary School. Those who cannot attend the meetings can learn more about the proposed levy and voting options online at isd181.org/operating-referendum. That's news at this hour. From the Brainerd Now Newsroom, I'm Tess Taylor.
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2: From the Brainerd Lakes Weather Center.
3: Partly sunny skies today, that high near 54 with the north breeze about 5. Partly cloudy tonight, a small rain chance toward daybreak, down to 34 with a calm breeze. Some showers Thursday, at least through the morning, mostly cloudy, about 55. Winds become west and get gusty, 5 to 15, gusting to 25. Mostly sunny Friday, about 50. That north wind still gusting near 25 and 30. I'm B93.3 meteorologist Stu Mock.
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5: And right now in the BLA with a northwest wind at 10, overcast sky, 45 degrees in Brainerd and Baxter.

0: Oh, you want? I want to know what the girls are doing.
1: B93.3. I'll tell you what the girls are doing.
2: Tell us what the girls are doing. They're, you know about girls, Bill?
1: They're getting ready for girls' night out.
2: Oh, yeah. That's coming up.
1: Yeah. We just want everyone to reserve the date for it because there's more information coming.
2: Yes.
1: That GNO Girls' Night Out event.
2: Mm-hmm. You'll see the 29th of October. It's a Thursday.
1: Right before Halloween, which means it's going to be full of fun and costumes.
2: Yes. Y'all, it is so much fun. If you've never done Girls Night Out, mm-hmm. what you do is you're going to get a card.
1: Yep.
2: And you want to get the early bird cards.
1: Yeah, we'll tell you how about those.
2: Yep. And on Girls Night Out, you're going to go to different businesses, get stamps, and you're in for a lot of money when you do that.
1: Big bucks.
2: Yes.
1: So there's that and more details, like we said, coming soon. So kind of keep an eye on our B93.3 website at todaysbestcountry.com, and you'll find out some stuff as it hits there shortly. Now, speaking mm-hmm. of costumes, mm-hmm. Cristela Alonzo is our first funny before 6:20.
3: Kind of a tomboy. I don't like being a chick. I think certain women, you messed it up for me bad, man. And not all women. I'm talking to those skinny little chicks out there. The ones that like to wear underwear and call it an outfit. I hate you! And these chicks, they all have their national holiday, Halloween. They all come out in Halloween. It's always so cute. They're always really cute. They're like... I'm wearing a yellow thong. I'm a sexy Pikachu. Woo! I'm wearing a black bra. I'm a nun. Party! And then we all go to the Halloween party, and all the guys are after the naughty nurse, the naughty kitten, the naughty devil. Where am I? Oh, I'm in the corner of the room. Hey! Who wants the pumpkin, huh? Anybody want some pumpkin pie? I need whipped cream!
1: Oh, man. So I wonder what folks are wearing for Halloween this year at the Girls Night Out.
2: Yeah, it'll be fun to see.
1: All right. I'm a sexy shopper. Yes, you are. Very
2: well,
1: good.
2: Well, speaking of Halloween costumes, yeah. We're going to be wearing some costumes today the United Way Chili Cook-Off. So we should talk about that in a little while.
1: All right, that's coming up right now. Jerry Seinfeld.
4: So the first couple of years, I made my own costumes, which, of course, suck. The ghost, the hobo, no good. Then finally, third year, begging the parents, got the Superman Halloween costume, not surprisingly. Cardboard box, cellophane top, mask included. Remember the rubber band on the back of that mask? That was a quality item there, wasn't it? That was good for about 10 seconds before it snapped out of that cheap little staple they put it in there with. You go to your first house, trick or snap, it broke, I don't believe it. Wait up, you guys, I gotta fix it. That's what kids say, they don't say wait. They say, wait up! Hey, wait up! Because when you're little, your life is up, the future is up, everything you want is up. Wait up, hold up, shut up. Mom, I'll clean up, let me stay up. Parents, of course, are just the opposite. Everything is down. Just calm down. Slow down. Come down here. Sit down. Put that down.
1: Such a downer. Right. All right. That's Seinfeld in B93.3's First Funny Before 6:20.
2: We've got the weather coming up soon with meteorologist Stu Muck.
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15: Not a bad start. Temperatures are still a bit on the above normal side, at least for nighttime lows. Daytime highs aren't going to be too spectacular. In fact, today and tomorrow and even Friday, a little bit cooler than the normal. We are going to be staying a little bit cooler around here now. After all, the cool fronts drop through. It's all the way to the south this morning from northern Ohio, back toward Kansas, Missouri, and down toward Oklahoma. There is some rain south along that boundary. That's not a concern for us. I expect a pretty quiet day with those temps on the cooler than normal side. But low pressure will edge in out of the west, and that system moving along that boundary will lead to some rain chance. Quite late tonight, early Thursday, if you will, maybe a quarter inch of rain or so. That's about all we'd expect. But after that system passes, the winds will be from the north. They'll get stronger. They'll draw cold air into the state. And I expect those temperatures get and stay colder through Friday and into Friday night when frost and freezing ought to be seen all around the area. The better news for the weekend, those temps start to turn around. In fact, I expect moderation back to above normal temperatures, in fact, back to the 60s. Even by Saturday, certainly on towards Sunday and early next week, sounds like a nice turnaround after a very cold Friday and Friday night. So today, partly sunny skies, the high 54 with the north breeze about 5. Partly cloudy overnight, a small chance for rain toward daybreak. We drop down to 34. Mostly cloudy, rain through Thursday morning or maybe early afternoon at the latest. And about 55 as winds become west, 5 to 15, gusting to 25. And Friday, mostly sunny, breezy, about 50. The north winds 10 to 20, gust near 35. They diminish later in the day. There's a minor fish feeding period from 10 to 11. A major 4:15 to 6:15 with a minor tonight 10:30 to 11:30. I'm B93.3 meteorologist Stu Mock.
1: All right, Stu, thank you very much. Well, our radar doesn't show any precipitation. However, overcast, northwest wind at 10. And we're at 45 degrees in Brainerd and Baxter right now. B90.

0: I would be happy anywhere eating chili with you.
1: Oh, yeah.
0: B93.3, today's best chili country.
1: Yes, right. So today, yeah. United Way Chili Cook-Off is happening at the Northern Pacific Center.
0: Now, I have to ask you.
1: Yes.
0: You're cooking the chili.
1: I am.
0: Is it cooking right now? Is it like, are you doing stuff right now as we speak this morning?
1: No, I cooked it last night.
0: Okay, so now it's sitting.
1: Well, here's the deal. Yeah. Chili needs, really, for those flavors to meld.
0: Oh.
1: It needs to sit for a little while.
0: Okay.
1: I mean, obviously, I'm using safe handling practices and
0: correct.
1: It's been refrigerated and then it will be heated to an appropriate temperature.
0: Got it. Okay.
1: But, I made it last night.
0: I see what you're doing. Okay. Hey, but you're right. It does. It needs that chance to blend and meld.
1: Right. The flavors, kind of combine better. I'll tell you what. It was a challenge to figure out where to put 5 gallons of chili in my refrigerator. It's not that big of a refrigerator.
0: Yeah, that's right. So we're ready to roll then at 11 o'clock today.
1: That's
0: It'll
1: right.
0: be all warmed up and all ready to go.
1: Oh, yes. It's going to be delicious.
0: So
1: and big thanks to Schaefer's in Nisswa for providing the groceries so I could make this delicious, delicious chili.
0: I'm looking forward to this one a lot. Mm-hmm. All right. Let's go with 3 things you need to know for today.
2: Number one.
0: And on the AM radio this morning.
1: That was good, Bill.
0: Thank you.
1: Yeah, AM, though, is important. AM
0: it
1: radio is important. And guess what? This is like the one thing all Americans agree on.
0: It's crazy in this day and age, in this midterm. That is the one thing that you're getting active on both sides of the aisle.
1: Yeah, so there's legislation to save AM radio. It's been working its way through Congress, and it's expecting to pass in both houses. It would require all new cars to have an AM radio.
0: Interesting. Yeah. What's the deal with AM radio that the automakers don't like it?
1: Well, for a few years, yeah, they've been trying to phase out AM radio, possibly for space, but mostly it's to be cheap. Now, it's a little bit of perspective here. An AM radio adds less than 0.1% to the cost of building a typical new car. But when a company is making millions of cars, that does add up.
0: Sure.
1: Also, some companies that have electric vehicles or plug-in hybrids, they want to nix it because EV motors can affect the sound and makes it more staticky.
0: Okay.
1: But anyway, this legislation is working its way through Congress, and it's going to require all new cars to have an AM radio. Backers say it's critical to guaranteeing all Americans still have a way to access emergency information, among other things.
0: So think about that, though. I mean, there's a lot of things that happen on a community level with that band of radio. That would be... Well, in this community, for example, we do a lot of that on FM as well as on the AM side. That's not a stretch. However, in some areas, your news outlets, that's the only place they're going to be.
1: That's right.
0: For some communities.
1: Yeah. Here's a great statistic to know.
0: And what's multicultural that? people who have different languages as first languages, those are also served by more AM radio stations.
1: I never thought about that.
0: Yeah, like Spanish radio, you're going to find that a lot on the AM side.
1: Okay.
0: That makes sense. French Canadian.
1: Oh, yeah.
0: Yeah.
1: Those guys.
0: Oui.
1: Yeah. So AM radio is still used by more than 4,000 stations across the country.
0: Yeah.
1: That's a lot. And this is 82, listen to this. I can't believe it. 82 million Americans listen to AM radio regularly.
0: There you go.
1: That's a lot of people.
0: It's a bigger number than I would guarantee a lot of folks think. So
1: something you need to know today.
0: Yeah, there you go. It's one of the three things.
2: Number two.
0: All righty. So what else do we have today?
1: Well, this is interesting. Dating is interesting in this world.
0: I am so glad, thankful, very thankful that I have never had to deal with any of this.
1: Dating apps.
0: Oh,
1: we're talking about dating apps.
0: I know we are.
1: So a woman is going viral for sharing a story about being stood up.
0: Okay.
1: And she was arranged this date on Bumble, the app Bumble. And she's asking Bumble to cover the $100 she lost, including 2 Ubers and a drink.
0: She says they owe her
1: for having trash men on their app.
0: Wait a minute.
1: Yep.
0: I got stood up in 1990, 90. And I didn't have anybody to reimburse me for the money I spent for all of that. Oh, get over it.
1: Yeah, so I don't know if this is just a publicity stunt or she's just being silly. But, yeah, she's coming across as pretty melodramatic.
0: Yeah.
1: But she seems genuine. And if you've ever been in this situation, maybe you can relate.
0: Maybe you chose better.
1: Yeah, I was thinking, here's what I was thinking.
0: Yeah.
1: Just like reviews on restaurants or Amazon products.
0: Sure.
1: Like maybe there's a way for users to provide feedback on bad dates. Like this guy stood me up.
0: Oh, hey, there's a thought.
1: Yeah, this person ghosted
0: like
1: me.
0: Like you get a, oh, he's only got a 2-star review.
1: Right. And yeah. Then I'm not saying like they should ban somebody from the site, but
0: no.
1: Maybe there could be like a basic date reaction, like a thumbs up.
0: But think about this. It's like if you have less than a 4-star review from your dating Yelp,
1: uh-huh.
0: Maybe it's you.
1: Yeah, maybe. Could be like review bad body odor.
0: Oh, right.
1: Like
0: there's only 2 stars. Oh man. Probably want to avoid that one.
2: Number 3.
1: You know, people need all the help they can get.
0: Right,
1: out there.
0: Right. Okay.
1: All right.
0: Well, bad first date. This is a bad first date idea. Even in October, creepy fall season. So, you know, how much do cemeteries at night bother you?
1: This would be a very creepy first date if someone said, let's go walk around a cemetery at night.
0: Hey, I want to introduce you to my parents. Was that too dark?
1: That's pretty dark.
0: It's pretty dark out there.
1: So there's a new poll online. I don't know if we needed this poll, but here's the question.
0: Yeah.
1: You're asked to cross a large cemetery in the middle of the night.
0: Why?
1: What do you take with you?
0: I want to know why.
1: 17.
0: Because this is a silly notion.
1: Know.
0: Why would you do this? Why would anyone do this?
1: No idea.
0: All right, you have to cross a creepy cemetery at night.
1: Yeah, what do you take with you? 17% said they'd do it without anything.
0: Okay.
1: I don't got to take anything with me.
0: Mm-hmm.
1: Yeah, 64% are a little bit smarter and said, excuse me, I don't want to trip on something, so
0: right.
1: I need a flashlight.
0: Yeah, I don't want to trip over somebody's headstone. That would be
1: that'd
0: be disrespectful.
1: 10% said they'd only do it with a weapon, a knife, a gun. You going to shoot the ghosties? They're already dead.
0: I was going to say, yeah, you don't know how this works, do you?
1: No, and I hope that didn't so rude and disrespectful. But it is kind of silly.
0: You don't know how this works. They are already dead.
1: Yeah. 1% said they'd only do it with a cross or some holy water.
0: Mm-hmm.
1: And 6% said, I'm not doing it at all. Period.
0: Know,
1: I'm not doing it. What about you? Would you do it? Middle of the night.
0: Why?
1: I don't know. Just would
0: I mean,
1: you?
0: The why has to be bigger than the no.
1: Yeah.
0: Right? I mean, and so if there was a good reason
1: no,
0: that I was
1: just a
0: doing
1: dare.
0: This.
1: It's just a dare, Bill.
0: Well, that's dumb.
1: It's I'm just not, a dare. Would you do it? I think you're actually scared.
0: I think you're probably right.
1: I think that's why you're deflecting.
0: So would you do it on the dare? Probably not.
1: I would not do it. I need my sleep. I am not getting up in the middle of the night for anything less than a house fire.
0: Boom, there it is.
1: Maybe a dog that's puking.
0: Right. Or that's a sound that'll wake you up anyway. But
1: right.
0: Honestly, I just the whole why would you need to do this is far bigger than that.
1: It's just fun to ask.
0: Okay. Well,
1: hey,
0: would
1: Sure.
0: Sure. Flashlight. At very least, a flashlight.
1: I need a flashlight. I don't need a weapon.
0: No.
1: Or a religious artifact, but I do need a flashlight because, mm-hmm. yeah, I mean, we're getting close to the age where a fall could mean 3 broken hips.
0: Okay. So here's the thing. A guy was driving his Tesla through a cemetery.
1: Okay.
0: And you know the screen on the Tesla
1: yeah.
0: shows pedestrians walking,
1: yeah.
0: shows other cars.
1: Yeah.
0: His Tesla was showing people
1: walking
0: in the cemetery.
1: I don't believe you.
0: And there were no people there.
1: I don't believe you.
0: The Tesla saw ghosts.
1: Tesla says, I see dead people.
0: Tesla says, I see dead people. 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
12: From the Brainerd Lakes Weather Center.
13: Partly sunny skies today, that high near 54 with the north breeze about 5. Partly cloudy tonight, a small rain chance toward daybreak, down to 34 with a calm breeze. Some showers Thursday, at least through the morning, mostly cloudy, about 55. Winds become west and get gusty, 5 to 15, gusting to 25. Mostly sunny Friday, about 50. That north wind still gusting near 25 and 30. I'm B93.3 meteorologist Stu Mock.
0: Clear on the radar, northwest breezes at 10 and overcast 45 degrees.

0: That is Eric Church at B93.3, today's best country. Great deals? Yeah. No. Fantastic.
1: Yeah, they're superb. Like deals on fire.
0: Fire.
1: Yeah. 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We got our big deal of the day, which is a $20 certificate to new to you thrift store in Little Falls for $10.
0: All right.
1: But also, you want to go look at our Pequot Sand and Gravel auction.
0: When is that happening?
1: That's happening on the 22nd of October.
0: Awesome.
1: 5 loads, that's 70 yards of class 5 gravel installed and compacted. 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
0: You need to go
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0: All right. 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
2: Good morning. Let's get a look at your sports. The Bills edged the Rams 37-34 in overtime on Monday Night Football from Inglewood to close out Week 5. The Vikings could be looking to add to their banged-up receiving core. Minnesota worked out veteran wideout Juju Smith-Schuster alongside Dwayne Eskridge and Dayton Wade on Monday. Vikes are 5-0 at the bye, a much-needed one, and will host the Indianapolis Colts in Week 7. Timberwolves blew out the New York Knicks 122-104 at Madison Square Garden. Minnesota continues the preseason when it hosts the Detroit Pistons tomorrow at Target Center. The Wild have won back-to-back games after taking down the Vegas Golden Knights 4-2 at Grand Casino Arena. Minnesota returns to action tonight alongside the rest of the NHL visiting the Winnipeg Jets. And the Brewers took down the Dodgers 7-4 in Game 2 of the NLCS, now leading the best-of-seven series 2-0, visiting L.A. for Game 3 tomorrow. In the ALCS, the Guardians rallied for a 7-3 victory over the Rays in Game 1. Tampa Bay hopes to even the series when it hosts Cleveland for Game 2 today. That's been a look at your sports on B93.3.
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1: From the Brainerd Now Newsroom, I'm Tess Taylor. Former federal prosecutors are questioning the timing of the raid of Ilhan Omar's Washington, D.C. home. Homeland Security Investigations agents searched her home 22 days before Election Day, despite Justice Department norms against major investigations near an election where a case can wait. The Justice Department says agents had a judge-approved search warrant, but officials have not disclosed the details of the investigation. Omar calls the search political targeting and says that federal law enforcement is being weaponized against her. She says that she will not be silenced. The federal government is taking over Red Lake Nation's child welfare program after at least eight children

0: and the Holocaust. The district says that the books are pending review, but PEN America counts removals prompted by complaints as bans. Minnesota law bars schools from banning books solely because of their content. And Minnesota Attorney General Keith Ellison is holding a strong lead in his bid for re-election with 3 weeks before the midterm election. A Star Tribune Care 11 Minnesota poll shows the Democratic incumbent with support from 48% of likely voters. Republican challenger Ron Schutz has 40%. Ellison leads in the metro while Schutz has an advantage in greater Minnesota. 12% of the voters responding are undecided. That's news at this hour. From the Brainerd Now newsroom, I'm Tess Taylor.
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2: Partly sunny skies today, that high near 54 with the north breeze about 5. Partly cloudy tonight, a small rain chance toward daybreak, down to 34 with a calm breeze. Some showers Thursday, at least through the morning, mostly cloudy, about 55. Winds become west and get gusty, 5 to 15, gusting to 25. Mostly sunny Friday, about 50. That north wind still gusting near 25 and 30. I'm B93.3 meteorologist Stu Mock.
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4: And right now in the BLA, we're looking at northwest breezes. Nothing on the radar, however, it is overcast. And we're at 45 B.

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1: Yes, she is.
2: Terrible, eh?
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3: She

0: Call Swindell and Lainey Wilson on B93.3. Well, it is 17 minutes after 7. Lucy,
1: yes.
0: Are you ready?
1: Yeah.
0: Stu, are you ready?
2: Sure, I'm ready.
0: All right, let's dive into dessert day.
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16: It's showtime.
0: Stu, how are you now?
2: I'm good. How about you?
0: Oh, ready for dessert.
1: Well, let me tell you.
0: Yeah?
1: What I walked into this morning.
0: What's that? You got a bag there.
1: I have a bag.
0: Is that dessert?
1: Yeah, from Fancy Pants Chocolates.
0: What?
1: Yes, let me tell you how cool it is.
0: Yeah?
1: How cool would it be if your business card says Chocolatier on it? Has your name Nancy Williams Chocolatier?
0: That's a hobby that, wow.
1: I don't think it's a hobby.
0: Oh, that's
1: a business. That's so let's see what's in here.
0: Chocolatier. I mean,
1: this is heavy.
0: Holy
1: There's smokes. Chocolate, there's caramel, there's peanuts. Breakfast of champions.
0: That is, you're going to keep it over there.
1: Okay.
0: Yeah. You're going to taste it on the radio. Stu, she's taunting us.
1: It's very chewy. Yes. It's delicious.
0: Looks amazing.
1: Holy moly.
0: It looks amazing. All right, so she has to move the microphone away because the sounds of chewing are... you know how that is. Well, it is National Dessert Day, and we're getting... What's your favorite desserts? All right, let's go there.
1: Ice cream. I jumped it.
0: Okay, ladies first. Ice cream? Just ice cream.
1: Well, ice cream with maybe some nuts on it.
0: Okay, you're talking parfait now.
1: Sure.
0: All right, Stu?
2: Huh. Oh. I'd probably say pie.
0: Pie. Pie is
1: what a specific
0: good dessert.
1: A specific type of pie.
2: Don't do pie.
1: could it be? Does it have
2: Peach
1: to be
2: pie,
1: fruit?
2: Blueberry pie, raspberry pie, apple pie, pecan pie.
0: I see this.
1: Okay,
0: I see you.
1: He likes pie.
0: I like that. That's good. Cheesecake.
1: Yeah. Oh, love cheesecake.
0: That
1: might be my favorite.
0: I can. You know, because I've been like trying to stay away from things like dessert, and except for today is National Dessert Day, so heck with that, I'm going for it. But I cannot resist the cheesecake.
1: A really good cheesecake.
0: I can't resist it. It is like my kryptonite for dieting.
1: Yeah.
0: Oh,
1: I love it too.
0: Yeah. So that and you know, like you were talking ice cream, it's really hard to walk away from a good Blizzard.
1: Mm-hmm.
0: DQ Blizzard.
1: Okay. Oh,
2: there's that too.
1: Like craziest that cheesecake I've ever had.
0: What's that?
1: Morel mushroom cheesecake.
0: I'm not entirely sold on that.
1: It was
0: really
1: very good and interesting. Like it did not, you know, this is not like, you know, your glooping cherries on top kind of cheesecake.
2: Yeah.
1: But it was for a morel mushroom dinner, a real fancy dinner.
0: Okay.
1: Where every dish had morels in it.
0: Okay.
1: Including dessert. And on top was a morel, a tiny morel, dipped in caramel.
0: Very nice.
1: It was delicious and weird.
0: I'm a bit perplexed. I'll be honest. That one kind of threw me for a loop. But, I mean, everything has, like, you get a dinner.
1: Yeah.
0: And we did this in Hawaii where it's like everything in the dinner had vanilla in it, right? In some way, shape, or form. It was at a vanilla plantation, of course. So
1: okay, that makes sense.
0: It was kind of part of their deal. But those are cool.
1: Mm-hmm.
0: Right down to the ice cream at the end with the little pieces. You could see the vanilla in it. It was so cool.
1: The little specks.
0: Yeah, it was better than that.
1: I love that.
0: Yeah, it was real deal.
1: I bet it was real unbelievable. Deal.
0: All right, guys, now that we've had our dessert talk.
2: Oh, yeah.
1: We got to talk really about chili.
0: We do have to talk about chili.
1: We did dessert first, but chili. Today's the United Way chili cook-off. It's happening 11 to 1 at the NP Center.
0: All right, so you were busy last night cooking chili.
1: Oh, was I? So we're doing a chicken chili.
0: Yeah. I like chicken chili.
1: Big fun. took the meat off of 6 rotisserie chickens from Schaefer's.
0: Oh, wow.
1: By the way, Schaefer's, the people there were so nice.
0: Aren't they awesome?
1: They are sponsoring our team.
0: Yes.
1: They provided all of the ingredients. They were so nice, helped me get it out. Bagged up those chickens when I said, I need all the chickens you got.
0: I need all of them.
2: Give me all your chickens.
0: And off you went. So all those rotisserie chickens are going to be part of our, yes, our delicious, yeah, chicken chili today.
1: Yes. I'm going to be working on it during the show, so okay, I'll be in and out.
0: Yep. So she's going to be taking care of that. And we're going to be taking care of our weather next.
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2: Not a bad start. Temperatures are still a bit on the above normal side, at least for nighttime lows. Daytime highs aren't going to be too spectacular. In fact, today and tomorrow and even Friday, a little bit cooler than the normal. We are going to be staying a little bit cooler around here now. After all, the cool fronts drop through. It's all the way to the south this morning from northern Ohio, back toward Kansas, Missouri, and down toward Oklahoma. There is some rain south along that boundary. That's not a concern for us. I expect a pretty quiet day with those temps on the cooler than normal side. But low pressure will edge in out of the west, and that system moving along that boundary will lead to some rain chance. Quite late tonight, early Thursday, if you will. Maybe a quarter inch of rain or so. That's about all we'd expect. But after that system passes, the winds will be from the north. They'll get stronger. They'll draw cold air into the state. And I expect those temperatures get and stay colder through Friday and into Friday night when frost and freezing ought to be seen all around the area. The better news for the weekend, those temps start to turn around. In fact, I expect moderation back to above normal temperatures, in fact, back to the 60s. Even by Saturday, certainly on towards Sunday and early next week, sounds like a nice turnaround after a very cold Friday and Friday night. So today, partly sunny skies, the high 54 with the north breeze about 5. Partly cloudy overnight, a small chance for rain toward daybreak. We drop down to 34. Mostly cloudy, rain through Thursday morning or maybe early afternoon at the latest. And about 55 as winds become west, 5 to 15, gusting to 25. And Friday, mostly sunny, breezy, about 50. The north winds 10 to 20, gust near 35. They diminish later in the day. There's a minor fish feeding period from 10 to 11. A major 4:15 to 6:15, with a minor tonight 10:30 to 11:30. I'm B93.3 meteorologist Stu Mock.
0: Around the neighborhood this morning, it's a little cooler yet.
1: Yep, 45 degrees in Little Falls and in Garrison, 44 in Crosby, Emily, Aiken, Pine River, Staples, Wadena, Motley, Brainerd, all of those 44 degrees, 45 in Baxter.
0: Mean. 45.
1: 45.
2: There you go.
0: It's right there in the contract that you signed when you signed on with Hubbard.
1: Sorry about that.
0: Yep. All right. Just because it's our sister station on TV.
1: That's right.
0: That's right. All right, then. Let's go eat chili.
1: Yeah, I got to get it warmed up. It's going to be smelling good in here. Be nice.

0: 3.3, Brooks and Dunn, my Maria. And that was one of the Halloween costumes we threw around.
1: We did. We thought about maybe a Brooks and Dunn thing.
0: Yeah. Who would have been Ronnie? Who would have been Kix?
1: See, that's where we...
0: I mean, I've got the mustache. I'm just kidding. I don't have a mustache.
1: Oh, my gosh. That's so funny. But My Maria, that song was a big hit for B.W. Stevenson in 1973.
0: Was it? I didn't know it was a remake.
1: It is.
0: That's like a Throwback Thursday kind of thing.
1: It could be. It could be. It's way back Wednesday, if nothing else. But that song was a hit in 73 for B.W. Stevenson and then again for Brooks and Dunn in the... 90s.
0: Oh, I loved it in the 90s. Had no idea about the 70s.
1: Big time fun song right there. B93.3. Speaking of big time fun.
0: Oh, it's time.
1: Oh, yeah.
0: It's time. It's time for Headlines or Hogwash.
1: There we go. 822 B93.3 822-2933. If you're the fifth caller, you get to play the contest on the radio. If you get it right, go into a drawing for $200. If you get it wrong, there's a drawing for $100 in delicious pizza from Slice on Oak.
0: You said all of that before 740. We're still eight seconds behind. We can just, like, relax
1: for a couple seconds.
0: Yeah, so y'all give us a call. We're ready to play.
1: All right. Headlines or Hogwash. It's doing it right now.
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1: Oh boy, that's scary. Headlines are hogwash. It's time to play the contest. Leah, how are we doing this morning? What's going on?
12: Good.
1: Good, good. Anything happening today exciting?
12: Nope.
1: Nope. Nope. That's okay.
0: Well, it's National Dessert Day.
1: That's good.
0: That's exciting. You can have dessert tonight, Leah.
1: And it's National Bald what is it?
0: Be Bald and
1: Be
0: Free?
1: Be Bald, Be Free Day.
0: Yeah, so all right.
1: That's me.
0: All right. Leah, have any hairs on your head?
12: No.
0: You don't have any hair on your head?
1: No hair?
12: Oh, wait. Yes, I do.
0: Oh, okay. All right. All right. Because we're going to be talking about hair in a little while.
1: I was going to say, you're one of my people. All right. Here we go. Let's do this. Statement number one.
0: Well, I'll go first.
1: All right, then.
0: All right. Leah, the average person loses about 25 hairs every day.
1: Okay. Statement number two. Piggy banks are named after the orange clay people used to make pots and jars out of. When they had extra coins, they'd put them in the pig pot.
0: Oh, like the clay was called pig?
1: The clay was called pig.
0: Pig clay.
1: Pig clay.
0: All right.
1: That's what I'm saying.
0: Okay, got it. Piggy mm-hmm. bank. Got it. Okay, so we've got the average person loses 25 hairs every day, and piggy clay. Banks come from pig clay.
1: Yes. You were going
12: I'm
1: going
12: to say hogwash on the second one.
0: Okay.
12: And headline on the first one.
1: Headline? Okay. Headline on the hair, hogwash on the pig.
0: Okay.
1: Is that your final answer today?
12: Yes.
1: Final answer is...
0: Just flip them.
12: Dang it.
0: That's okay.
1: I know. But hey, good news. We're putting you in for pizza.
13: Give me pizza.
0: Yummy.
1: I know. Slice on oak pizza could be yours at the end of the month. You want to hear the real answers?
12: Yes, please.
1: All right. Here we go.
0: Okay.
1: How many hairs?
0: 100.
1: 100?
0: The average person 100. Loses 100 hairs every day.
1: 100 hairs?
0: Yeah. And you know what I was thinking about?
1: That explains the mess in the bathroom.
0: Yeah. Every, month or so, we have to clean the hair out of the drains.
1: Yeah.
0: And I just realized, you probably have less of that in your house because you're not losing 100 hairs a day.
1: Well, at least they're shorter.
0: Yeah.
1: Nothing else. Huh. Yeah.
0: Yeah, 100.
1: Got that going for me. Golly. Piggy banks are named after pig, P-Y-G-G, an orange clay people used to make pots and jars out of in the Middle Ages. When people had extra coins, they'd put them in the pig pot.
0: And it became piggy bank.
1: And it became the piggy bank.
0: Mm.
1: When they took the pig pots and they put them together.
0: Mm-hmm.
1: And put a little, so it evolved into this piggy thing.
0: Leah, do you have a piggy bank still?
12: No.
1: Oh.
0: I have
1: a piggy jar. Does that count?
0: I have a piggy bank that you can't get the money out of, and it's real old.
1: Oh, no, and you had to break it to get into
0: it? You'd have to. It's, older than me.
1: Oh.
0: And I got it at a store, and it already had stuff in it. So there's potentially, really old coins in there.
1: Ooh.
0: But I can't get them out without breaking it.
1: Uh-oh. And
12: break it.
1: Break it.
0: Y'all say break it?
1: We're going to break it. We should do it on the air someday and see
0: but
1: what's in there.
0: It's cute.
1: Oh, fine. But it's cute.
0: Maybe there's a way I can manipulate them out.
1: You're asking a lot there.
0: I don't know.
1: Maybe, I know, we got to come up with some kind of clever way.
0: A drill?
1: Of
0: Could
1: cutting
0: you, drill
1: into,
0: out a little hole?
1: Is it ceramic, though?
0: It's clay.
1: Okay. Well, you might be able to.
0: It's literally clay. It might be pig clay.
1: It might be.
0: I don't know.
1: It's that old. Those aren't coins. Those are relics, for crying out loud.

0: B93.3, today's best country. Lauren Elena and Chase Matthew together right there.
1: Yeah, and how about some cheese to go with your chili?
0: Hey, I bet we could find some of that. And
1: yeah.
0: Today is a big cheesy day on B93.3.
1: Yes, it's Wheel of Cheese Wednesday, thanks to Maury's Seafood Market. Now, here's the deal. Here's how you play.
0: Got to do this.
1: You send us your number.
0: Mm-hmm.
1: We call your number.
2: Yep.
1: You answer the phone, and you say, B93.3, make me the big cheese. That's easy. That's all you got to do.
0: That's the easy part, right? And then the hard part is spinning the wheel and then finding out what your cheesy fortune is going to be.
1: That's not hard either, Bill.
0: Oh, you're right.
1: That's not hard at all. Huh. So if you want to play and possibly win a $25 gift card to Maury's Seafood Market.
0: Way to go.
1: You need to go to our website or the B93.3 app. That website, todaysbestcountry.com, and you need to just enter the Wheel of Cheese. You'll see the banner,
0: it's
1: the picture.
0: There. Yeah, picture of us.
1: But then you do have to answer the phone. That seems to be the hard part.
0: Apparently,
1: for
0: lately, that's the hard part, answering the phone. I don't know.
1: Yeah, answer the phone.
0: Answer the phone.
1: Get that cheese.
0: Between, it's just after 8 o'clock, we'll be making that call.
1: Yeah.
0: So get ready.
1: All
0: right. It's sports time.
3: Good morning. Let's get a look at your sports. The ALCS is even at one game apiece after the Tampa Bay Rays took down the Guardians 3-1 in Game 2 from Tropicana Field. Best of 7 series will now shift to Cleveland for Game 3 Thursday. Elsewhere, the NLCS is heading to the West Coast for Game 3 when the Dodgers host the Milwaukee Brewers today. Los Angeles currently trailing the best of 7 series 2-0. Timberwolves' next exhibition game is going to be tonight. Minnesota hosting the Detroit Pistons at Target Center. The Wild, they were taken down by the Jets 5-2 from Winnipeg. Kirill Kaprizov scoring both of Minnesota's goals and now leads the NHL with 8 on the year. The Wild had won back-to-back games, but will try to get back in the win column hosting the St. Louis Blues tomorrow at Grand Casino Arena. And former NFL head coach Brian Flores' discrimination lawsuit against the NFL and some of its teams could be a smoking gun. Unsealed court documents include a coaching candidate profile from search firm Korn Ferry that Flores' attorneys say is packed with racial stereotypes. That's been a look at your sports on B93.3.
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1: From the Brainerd Now Newsroom, I'm Tess Taylor. The federal government is taking over Red Lake Nation's child welfare program after at least 8 children have died. The Bureau of Indian Affairs says the children faced escalating danger from abuse, neglect, and malnutrition. The agency also alleges program staff failed to report neglect and return children to unsafe homes. Red Lake's tribal council says it is cooperating with BIA but appealing the takeover. The BIA says the emergency takeover followed years after alleged neglect and a refusal to cooperate with federal authorities. Former federal prosecutors are questioning the timing of the raid of Ilhan Omar's Washington, D.C. home. Homeland Security Investigations agents searched her home 22 days before Election Day, despite Justice Department norms against major investigations near an election when a case can wait. The Justice Department says agents had a judge-approved search warrant, but officials have not disclosed details of that investigation. Omar calls the search political targeting and says that federal law enforcement is being weaponized against her. She says she will not be silenced. And Brainerd Public Schools is inviting district residents and community members to attend a series of upcoming informational meetings regarding the 2026 operating levy referendum. District leaders say that they will present details on the proposed operating levy, discuss its impact on local schools and students, and answer questions directly from attendees. 3 meetings are scheduled across the district to accommodate residents. The first meeting will be Monday, October 19th at 6:30 at the Gitche Zibi Center for the Arts at Brainerd High School. A live stream and recording of that session will be available on the Brainerd Public Schools YouTube page. Another meeting will be on Tuesday, October 20th at Nisswa Elementary School, and the third meeting will be Thursday, October 22nd at Harrison Elementary School. Those who cannot attend the meetings can learn more about the proposed levy and voting options online at isd181.org/operating-referendum. That's news at this hour. From the Brainerd Now Newsroom, I'm Tess Taylor.
2: From the Brainerd Lakes Weather Center.
3: Partly sunny skies today, that high near 54 with the north breeze about 5. Partly cloudy tonight, a small rain chance toward daybreak, down to 34 with a calm breeze. Some showers Thursday, at least through the morning, mostly cloudy, about 55. Winds become west and get gusty, 5 to 15, gusting to 25. Mostly sunny Friday, about 50. That north wind still gusting near 25 and 30.

somehow, some way. We was falling fast, we was jumping in. 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
1: B93.3, today's best country. Jake Owen, I was Jack, you were Diane.
2: This is like Halloween costume talk again.
1: Oh, hey. Well, we don't have a tasty freeze, so where are we going to get a chili dog?
2: I don't know. We can make a chili dog. Now, I still don't know how to suck on one.
1: Oh, gosh.
2: Why did he make that lyric?
1: Why?
2: That?
1: Just, it's like, that's not how you eat a chili dog.
2: No, you can't.
1: No, it's stop.
2: It doesn't fit through the straw.
1: Just does not. No. Hey, it is Wednesday. I love Wednesdays. I know you love Wednesdays.
2: Well, yeah, Wheel of Cheese Wednesday.
1: Yeah, so I'm dialing the last number right now. It's ringing.
3: B93.3, make me the big cheese.
1: Yeah.
2: She understood the assignment.
1: Absolutely.
2: Great job. Joy, is this Joy?
3: Yes, it is.
2: All right.
3: I set three alarms.
2: I
3: was not going to miss this phone call.
1: I love it. Well, today is your lucky day, and Joy, you are the big cheese today. So, of course, we're going to spin the wheel of cheese. Are you ready for that?
3: I am ready.
1: All right, put your back into it. Here we go. Wow, you really did. Woo! Spun it right up. That was good.
2: Good job.
1: That was a nice spin.
2: Bel Air.
1: Oh, Bel Air.
2: Bel Air. It's mild. It's creamy.
1: Mm-hmm.
2: It's got a pale yellow interior and a bright orange rind. It's produced by Hordes Dairyman Farm Creamery in Wisconsin.
1: Okay.
2: It's made from rich Guernsey cow's milk. It has a buttery flavor. It's sold in pieces, ideal, like 7-ounce packages, ideal for snacking or pairing with wine, fruit, or crackers.
1: Oh.
2: It's going to become your favorite.
1: I like the description already.
2: Bel Air. I mean, it sounds fancy, but
1: it's
2: just good old American Guernsey cows making this delicious buttery cheese.
1: Good stuff. Well, Joy, you've got a $25 gift card to Maury's Seafood Market. And
2: awesome.
1: You can get yourself some Bel Air or whatever you want off of the counter there at Maury's. So enjoy that. That's some good stuff. Good
2: just,
1: going. And
2: just revel in that cheesiness.
1: Whether you go full charcuterie or just,
2: some fish.
1: Or just some fish.
2: Yeah, you can get that too.
1: For sure. So,
3: sounds great.
1: Good going. Well done.
2: And if you want to play Wheel of Cheese next week.
1: And why would you not?
2: I don't know why you wouldn't. This
1: right?
2: is an easy contest and it has a great payoff. $25 to Maury Seafood Market.
1: Right.
2: Let me tell you what I had the other day from there.
1: Okay, talk to me.
2: Okay, they have a little brie. It's called Little Lucy. And it's from Redheaded Creamery. And it's just like the perfect amount. It's so good.
1: So now you know what Lucy gets when she goes to Maury's.
2: That and the truffle cheddar.
1: Ooh,
2: mm-hmm.
1: These all sound really
2: mm-hmm.
1: good.
2: Mm-hmm.
1: All right. Lots of great ideas. I'll tell you what, maybe next week you could be the big cheese here on today's Best Country, B93.3.
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0: 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What time you want dinner?
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10: PhilNorthernAir.com.
1: It's Window Wednesday. Yeah. Derek Owen, how we doing? We're talking Window Wednesday here at Window Galaxy.
11: Yeah, I'm doing great. Happy Window Wednesday to you, Bill.
1: Yeah, I know that we're excited about, you know, fall because there's so much that we enjoy doing. There's football, and tonight there's football. And there's chili, and we're having United Way chili cook-off today, and that's going on. Mm-hmm. But how about getting ready for colder months, like getting stuff done?
11: Yeah.
1: But some of that stuff means, like, getting windows replaced, right?
11: Yeah, 100%. Checking windows and doors. So that's the other thing I wanted to make sure that we talk about, too, is that we do entry doors.
1: Oh, yeah?
11: Know? So this is the time of year, too, to be inspecting and checking your entry doors. And there's just a lot of tips, just like there is with windows, right? Just checking weather stripping, making sure that looks good.
1: Mm-hmm.
11: A lot of people don't realize you can adjust your threshold at the bottom of the door and bring that up to meet the bottom of the door. If that's shrunk, if you had some of your seals, the strip at the bottom of your door shrink up a little bit, you can bring up your threshold.
1: Okay.
11: So that'll help, you know, with that kind of thing, too. And then just like with windows, you know, check your hardware, make sure that's all working great. And if you have to, you know, use some lubrication on them, too, to make them operate better, just make sure it's, you know, a good product so that it doesn't freeze up on you in the winter either, right?
1: So, yeah, exactly.
11: And then, you know, just like with windows, Bill, it's like, you know, it's the test of the wind, right? So you can run your hand around the outside, see if you're getting any wind and exposure coming in, because that's definitely going to give you a ton of heat loss, right, in the winter that nobody wants, right?
1: No, exactly. And especially knowing how much fuel is going to cost this winter already, you're just thinking about how many ways I can save money. And windows and doors, especially those doors, are going to be one of those things to be aware of. So if it needs to be replaced, by gum, you got to get on the schedule now.
11: You do. You got to get on the schedule now. We're getting a lot of calls. Of course, people looking to get things done before that cold snap hits. So, yeah, give us a call. It's 218-821-0041. 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And, Bill, just like with windows, front doors, I mean, it's your focal point to the house, right?
1: So, right. Yeah.
11: We have a lot of different options of doors and colors, material, the whole shebang there. You know, do you want glass in it? Do you have a side light? It's kind of endless possibilities. And that's the fun part, too, is maybe you're sick of the look you've had and you want a different look to that front door.
1: That's a perfect example of just like upgrading and finding something that fits what you like. So do that.
11: Absolutely.
1: Yeah. And it's the front door, for crying out loud. Everybody looks at the darn thing.
11: Yep.
1: Good stuff. All right. Derek, again, how do we get a hold of you?
11: Yep. 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
13: Not a bad start. Temperatures are still a bit on the above normal side, at least for nighttime lows. Daytime highs aren't going to be too spectacular. In fact, today and tomorrow and even Friday, a little bit cooler than the normal. We are going to be staying a little bit cooler around here now. After all, the cool fronts drop through. It's all the way to the south this morning from northern Ohio, back toward Kansas, Missouri, and down toward Oklahoma. There is some rain south along that boundary. That's not a concern for us. I expect a pretty quiet day with those temps on the cooler than normal side. But low pressure will edge in out of the west, and that system moving along that boundary will lead to some rain chance. Quite late tonight, early Thursday, if you will, maybe a quarter inch of rain or so. That's about all we'd expect. But after that system passes, the winds will be from the north. They'll get stronger. They'll draw cold air into the state, and I expect those temperatures get and stay colder through Friday and into Friday night when frost and freezing ought to be seen all around the area. The better news for the weekend, those temps start to turn around. In fact, I expect moderation back to above normal temperatures, in fact, back to the 60s. Even by Saturday, certainly on towards Sunday and early next week, sounds like a nice turnaround after a very cold Friday and Friday night. So today, partly sunny skies, the high 54 with the north breeze about 5. Partly cloudy overnight, a small chance for rain toward daybreak. We drop down to 34. Mostly cloudy, rain through Thursday morning or maybe early afternoon at the latest. And about 55 as winds become west, 5 to 15, gusting to 25. And Friday, mostly sunny, breezy, about 50. The north winds 10 to 20, gust near 35. They diminish later in the day. There's a minor fish feeding period from 10 to 11. A major 4:15 to 6:15, with a minor tonight 10:30 to 11:30. I'm B93.3 meteorologist Stu Mock.
1: I see absolutely nothing on the radar this morning.
2: Nothing on the radar and nothing has changed.
1: No.
2: It's cloudy.
1: Northwest breezes.
2: 45 degrees.
1: And that is what's going on in the weather. B93.

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2: Love it. Tell me how you
3: 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Hey, this is Chris Stapleton.
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0: 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It is 8:30.
1: Get to drinking already.
0: No.
1: Don't
0: do that.
1: Wrong answer. 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

0: girl.
1: B93.3, today's best country. Lucy, you're flying back and forth.
2: Yes, to
1: stirring
2: the
1: chili. This is great. You know, you could have just set it outside the door. We could have gotten a table and put it right out there.
2: I don't know. This is a high-risk maneuver because that pot of chili, it's
1: huge.
2: A big broiler.
1: Yeah.
2: It is filled to the top, and I don't have all the ingredients in. I'm going to have to split it in between two big broilers. Yeah.
1: Oh, man.
2: Yeah.
1: It's getting better by the minute.
2: It smells good, doesn't it?
1: So good.
2: It is good. I'm telling y'all, I think we could win. And here's who's really winning.
1: Who?
2: United Way.
1: That's true. This is true.
2: Right.
1: So United Way Chili Cook-Off, 11 o'clock, we start sampling chili.
2: Yes.
1: And so over your lunch hour today, come visit us.
2: Yeah,
1: and
2: you can drop in. It's from 11 to 1, so drop in. It's $10 for all-you-can-eat chili. I know Chocolate Ox is going to be there with ice cream.
1: For National Dessert Day.
2: Right. And you can you get to vote. And I'm not telling you should vote for me, but I'm telling you should vote for me. Because it's going to be your favorite. Also, you got to come see our costumes, which I'm still working on right here in the studio.
1: Oh, Lordy. Some good stuff going on. You're saying there's a theme today.
2: Yeah, on the brighter side.
1: Mm-hmm.
2: It's a tree theme. Trees are good. They're our friends.
1: I like wood.
2: And you like the things that trees produce, like
1: leaves? Not so much right now.
2: No, like fruit.
1: Oh, yes.
2: Yeah, yes. Things like that. Okay, well, we're starting in Berlin, Germany.
1: Okay.
2: Where residents are using this new app where users can adopt a tree.
1: Okay.
2: And it provides watering recommendations based on the tree's species, age, location, the current weather conditions. So that app's name translates to Water Your Neighborhood.
1: Okay.
2: And people are using it to help care for the city's roughly 900,000 street trees.
1: Oh, sure. The trees that line the streets.
2: Yes.
1: Ah, the boulevard trees. Mm-hmm. I remember those. Mm-hmm.
2: Trees that need water show up as orange or red pins on a city map. And the app points users to nearby public water sources so they can water them. One Berlin resident adopted a linden tree she named Linda. Cute. And it just receives updates on when it needs watering.
1: The tree lets her know on the app.
2: Hello, I'm thirsty.
3: Hello.
2: Parched over here.
3: It's Linda over here. I'm a bit parched.
2: Now
3: would you
2: do
3: send
2: it
3: me some water?
2: Do it in a German accent.
3: No, Linda's not German, though.
2: It's a linden tree. Anyway, let's talk about trees closer to home.
1: Oh,
2: Bill.
1: Sure. Nonprofit in Kansas City is turning vacant lots into free fruit orchards. This is going nationwide. It's called Giving Grove, and they've planted more than 14,000 fruit trees across 847 orchards in 17 cities.
2: Wow.
1: This has given more than 1 million people access to fresh produce within walking distance of their home.
2: Oh,
1: that's interesting. The organization got its start with a small orchard at a former elementary school in Kansas City, but now it supports orchards all the way from Seattle to Atlanta.
4: We had like almost the entire school out here digging holes, moving saplings, sprinkling sulfur. I planted the tree second from the far right.
5: The Giving Grove is a wonderful partner for us. They do training, they do workshops.
6: This little orchard we're standing in here now started a national movement, and I think it's one of Kansas City's best kept secrets. I think people have an easy time falling in love with what we're doing. You know, planting fruit trees is something everyone can agree with.
2: Wow. Start small.
1: Yeah.
2: And grow with good things.
1: Man, just think, you could do that around here with apple trees.
2: Oh, yeah.
1: That would be fun.
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12: Partly sunny skies today, that high near 54 with the north breeze about 5. Partly cloudy tonight, a small rain chance toward daybreak, down to 34 with a calm breeze. Some showers Thursday, at least through the morning, mostly cloudy, about 55. Winds become west and get gusty, 5 to 15, gusting to 25. Mostly sunny Friday, about 50. That north wind still gusting near 25 and 30. I'm B93.3 meteorologist Stu Mock.

0: B93.3, today's mascot. We were 14 minutes away from 9 o'clock this morning, and we've been busy here in the studio. You've been in and out of the studio a ton this morning, Lucy, getting the stirring into the ingredients that you're still
1: right.
0: putting into the...
1: For the United Way Chili Cook-Off. Yeah, the white chicken chili.
0: With all of those great rotisserie chickens from Schaefer's.
1: Let me tell y'all, they just made it so easy.
0: Did they?
1: I came in there, I said... How many rotisserie chickens do you have? I said this at the deli at Schaefer's in Nisswa. And I said, I need six. He goes, I've got exactly six. And I was like, bag them for me. And then I found everything I needed.
0: Yeah.
1: And it's a very well-stocked grocery store. For a smaller grocery store, like, you have a huge variety of things. Everyone at the checkout was nice.
0: Yeah.
1: Bagged everything up, took it out to the car for me.
0: It
1: wonderful.
0: Is wonderful. It is the gem of Nisswa. It really is
1: great. It feels like small town, really sweet place.
0: So thanks to Schaefer's and their help on our chili this year.
1: Yes,
0: good stuff.
1: Absolutely. Thank you so much.
0: I think it's time for us to head over to the socials. Yesterday we had set this aside.
1: Yes.
0: And you guys, I know you see, I'm one of those people that don't go to the doctor until I feel like I absolutely have to.
1: Yeah, that's not always a good idea.
0: That's not always a good idea. And you're going to find out why here in the socials today. I am terrible about, you know, going to the doctor until, like, oh, well, it's to the point now I have to.
1: Yeah, right? Like that scratch you got on your leg that was actually like a gouge.
0: It was terrible.
1: And I was like, Bill, I'm concerned.
0: Little chainsaw accident. No, I didn't hit it with a chainsaw, but what I was chainsawing flipped over and it gouged. Yeah. It
1: Look, we all, right all the, know that
0: whatever.
1: You don't have a great track record with lawn equipment.
0: I have my issues.
1: Yeah.
0: Maybe a toe.
1: Yeah, a toe missing or two.
0: Well, just one.
1: Well, these are things that doctors have said, some of the dumbest things they've ever seen patients do.
0: Okay. All right.
1: This is something
0: I'm
1: from
0: not on the list, thankfully.
1: You're not on the list. This is pretty
0: This is
1: ridiculous.
0: Next level. But this is BuzzFeed, so you know it's going to be ridiculous, right?
1: Yes. Like a man was handed MRI earplugs and he immediately swallowed them.
0: Because I suppose it's like they're going to hand him these and he just not thinking about it. Oh, they're handing me medicine?
1: So. I guess.
0: But still, look at what you're doing.
1: All right.
0: He swallowed them.
1: Here's a good one. Okay. Have you ever heard the thing that, like, if you get stabbed, like, you're not really supposed to move the knife?
0: Oh, don't.
1: Because it could be, like, holding
0: right.
1: Things in.
0: That was, yes. Yeah. You're supposed to, like, leave it be.
1: Right. So a man removed a knife from his torso, called 911,
0: no.
1: And 911 said, well, don't pull out the knife. But he had already pulled it out. So before the paramedics arrived, he put the knife back in. He stabbed himself again.
0: Oh, God.
1: Yes.
0: Because, you know, it hurts once going in. It hurts once really
1: like,
0: bad coming
1: they
0: out.
1: They told me not to take it out. I got to
0: so
1: shove
0: I
1: it back
0: put
1: in.
0: Put it back. No, no.
1: Okay.
0: Gosh.
1: How about this?
0: Oh.
1: A patient had to take some pills before his eye surgery, but he was worried about how he would get the pills into his eyes.
0: Tell me you don't know how. Good thing they didn't give him. Yeah, never mind. Anyway.
1: A mother brought her healthy 3-month-old baby to the ER.
0: Why?
1: Well, I mean, you know, an ER visit.
0: Yeah.
1: Scary. Yeah, he was laughing inappropriately. The 3-month-old.
0: At 3 months old, he was laughing inappropriately.
1: What happened?
0: Wait till he's a teenager.
1: Yeah, no kidding. Here's another one about a man.
0: Mm-hmm.
1: Seems to be a lot of these are about men.
0: I'm seeing this trend.
1: Yeah, he really didn't know how vasectomies work.
0: Oh.
1: And he asked the doctor, can I keep them once you've finished the surgery?
0: Like in a jar? Is he wants to?
1: Well, what does he want to keep?
0: There's
1: just a snip there. Nothing's removed.
0: Not taking it off.
1: Yeah, I think he thought that the...
0: They were going to extract the...
1: Yeah, the boys. A woman and her boyfriend
0: just
1: were...
0: Just take that bag of peas, put it down there, drive home, we'll talk later.
1: That's right. Speaking of birth control.
0: Yeah.
1: All right. A woman and her boyfriend were both taking her birth control pills because they thought that's how it worked. Now, they are coming out with male birth control
0: soon.
1: Yes, but... but you don't.
0: That's not how.
1: Yeah. So I wonder what that did to his body, all that estrogen he was getting.
0: I can only imagine.
1: All right. Well, here's someone else that had a misguided idea of birth control.
0: Yeah.
1: A pregnant teen insisted she couldn't be pregnant because she ate an apple after
0: relations. An apple.
1: An apple.
0: Well, you know, an apple.
1: You just eat an apple.
0: You know, it keeps the doctor away, not the baby, silly.
1: Yeah.
0: You heard that phrase wrong.
1: Okay, oh. Best one.
0: Best one, last one.
1: A patient complained that he coughed whenever he inhaled water in the shower.
0: Oh.
1: The doctor said, yeah, that's drowning. That's called drowning. Don't inhale water in
0: the
1: shower.
0: Don't inhale water in the shower. It's called drowning.
1: Don't inhale water anywhere.
0: Don't do it. That's good advice.
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15: Partly sunny skies today. That high near 54 with the north breeze about 5. Partly cloudy tonight. A small rain chance toward daybreak down to 34 with a calm breeze. Some showers Thursday, at least through the morning, mostly cloudy, about 55. Winds become west to get gusty, 5 to 15, gusting to 25. Mostly sunny Friday, about 50. That north wind still gusting near 25 and 30. I'm B93.3 meteorologist Stu Mox.

0: 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It is 8 minutes after nine in the Listen to Work bonus hour.
1: Yeah, that means we're going to be playing more music. We're not going to be talking as much.
0: Because you got some stirring to do, lady.
1: That's right.
0: Get back in the kitchen.
1: Got to get that chili going.
0: United Way Chili Cook-Off, 11 o'clock at the Northern Pacific Center. Looking forward to that. Right now, it's Billy Currington music.
1: People are crazy.
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0: B93.3, Keith Urban, 25 minutes away from 10, and that means an hour and 25 minutes away from chili time.
1: Oh, the time is ticking, and we are getting, you're getting kind of antsy.
0: I am getting antsy. I'm nervous about it. I'm the one that cooked it.
1: All right, she got a lot on the line here.
0: Yeah.
1: So, all right.
0: I got to get my costume on.
1: Oh, yeah. And now we got to get all of that chili over to the NP Center by 11 o'clock. Are you ready?
0: No.
1: Oh,
0: no,
1: gosh.
0: I'm not.
1: Carry on.

0: on already. Let's get going. It's B93.3, today's Best Country. And yes, Lucy, you need to go get ready.
1: Yes, I do.
0: All right.
1: I will see y'all at the Northern Pacific Center in about an hour or so for the United Way Chili Cook-Off. You're going to be there emceeing.
0: I am going to be there. I'm going to be emceeing the event and walking around with all of the chili folk and checking it out. So check it out, your costume. Oh, my Lord, lady.
1: I know. Can you believe
0: it? Wow. That's.
1: I feel like a different person. Do I look like a different person?
0: It's the blonde.
1: Yeah. It's
0: that's
1: blonde.
0: It.
1: Y'all come see us. It's $10 for all you can
0: even
1: eat
0: talk
1: chili.
0: Like her. This is going to be great. B93.3. Guess who Lucy is? All right, you got to go to the chili cook-off to find out.
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12: Partly sunny skies today, that high near 54 with the north breeze about 5. Partly cloudy tonight, a small rain chance toward daybreak, down to 34 with a calm breeze. Some showers Thursday, at least through the morning, mostly cloudy, about 55. Winds become west and get gusty, 5 to 15, gusting to 25. Mostly sunny Friday, about 50. That north wind still gusting near 25 and 30. I'm B93.3 meteorologist Stu Mox.

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It's Blake Shelton and Doing What She Likes. I'm liking chili, and the smell of it in here is insane. Yep, it's time for the chili cook-off over at the MP Event Center. 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

0: B93.3, today's best country, all the pretty girls, courtesy of Kenny Chesney. Yes, that is right. Today is the day we've been waiting for. Community heroes honoring those who serve our community. The Lakes Area United Way annual chili cook-off going on at the Northern Pacific Center in Brainerd. It starts up at 11 o'clock and goes until 1. You have 2 hours to stuff your face with all the chili that you can. Of course, you want to go easy because you want to try all of them so you can vote on your favorite, and it's just $10. That's a pretty good deal for lunch, right? Taste all the chilies that you can, vote for your favorite, and we got to pass along those bragging rights to everybody. And a big thank you to Schaefer's Foods in Nisswa for sponsoring our chili. They are providing all the ingredients, so you know ours is going to be like the best, so feel free to vote for ours because good. Our Lucy Lewis is the one whose recipe we are using today. So stop by, say hello, and, you know, grab some if you want to. We'd love to see you out there. And the $10 that you pay is going to go right to helping your friends and neighbors right here in our area through the Lakes Area United Way. Hope to see you out there. And dessert today, chocolate ox. You're welcome. Yeah, hello. Super cool. Okay, we're going to keep things rolling with Chase Matthew. His music is next on B93.3.
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22: Partly sunny skies today, that high near 54 with the north breeze about 5. Partly cloudy tonight, a small rain chance toward daybreak, down to 34 with a calm breeze. Some showers Thursday, at least through the morning, mostly cloudy, about 55. Winds become west to get gusty, 5 to 15, gusting to 25. Mostly sunny Friday, about 50. That north wind still gusting near 25 and 30. I'm B93.3 meteorologist Stu Mox.

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0: B93.3, today's best country, Memory Lane from Old Dominion. So it's on right now, the United Way Chili Cook-Off over at the Northern Pacific Center. Want to remind you, it's a great way to spend your lunchtime today supporting the United Way and trying some great chilies. And you're not cooking for lunch, why cook for dinner? No! Motley United Methodist Church inviting you to their Fall Harvest Turkey Dinner. 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And you don't have to cook there either. How is this sounding? See, anytime I can avoid cooking, I will. That's just how I am. If you know me, you know me. Not cooking, perfect. So anyway, yep, we got a lot of options for you. And music, Blake Shelton next for you right here on B93.3, today's best country.
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Dan and Shay say so. 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Our Country Gold Show with Rowdy Yates. He's got your favorite country tunes from the 80s and 90s. Yes, we love that decade. Oh, I'm a 90s country girl. 80s, 90s, yeah, all over that. Anyway, and he'll talk to some of the stars from that time, too. 5 hours of hits from the biggest names in country music during that time. It's sponsored by Iconic Fest. We hope you can join us. And, of course, Minnesota Vikings are on their bye week. And so when they play, our coverage starts at 11. So we back the show up. So it runs from 6 until 11. But no game this weekend. So it's back to 7 to noon right here on B93.3. 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Why don't we head back to that time now, shall we? 1987, George Strait. Oh, yeah, baby. It's a little heartland for you. Here's George, today's best country, B93.3.

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7: From the Brainerd Now Newsroom, I'm Tess Taylor. The federal government is taking over Red Lake Nation's child welfare program after at least 8 children have died. The Bureau of Indian Affairs says the children faced escalating danger from abuse, neglect, and malnutrition. The agency also alleges program staff failed to report neglect and return children to unsafe homes. Red Lake's tribal council says it is cooperating with BIA but appealing the takeover. The BIA says the emergency takeover followed years after alleged neglect and a refusal to cooperate with federal authorities. Former federal prosecutors are questioning the timing of the raid of Ilhan Omar's Washington, D.C. home. Homeland Security Investigations agents searched her home 22 days before Election Day, despite Justice Department norms against major investigations near an election when a case can wait. The Justice Department says agents had a judge-approved search warrant, but officials have not disclosed details of that investigation. Omar calls the search political targeting and says that federal law enforcement is being weaponized against her. She says she will not be silenced. And Brainerd Public Schools is inviting district residents and community members to attend a series of upcoming informational meetings regarding the 2026 operating levy referendum. District leaders say that they will present details on the proposed operating levy, discuss its impact on local schools and students, and answer questions directly from attendees. 3 meetings are scheduled across the district to accommodate residents. The first meeting will be Monday, October 19th at 6:30 at the Gitche Zibe Center for the Arts at Brainerd High School. A live stream and recording of that session will be available on the Brainerd Public Schools YouTube page. Another meeting will be on Tuesday, October 20th at Nisswa Elementary School. And the third meeting will be Thursday, October 22nd at Harrison Elementary School. Those who cannot attend the meetings can learn more about the proposed levy and voting options online at isd181.org/operating-referendum. That's news at this hour. From the Brainerd Now Newsroom, I'm Tess Taylor.
8: Rodney Price, a partly sunny afternoon with light north winds and high temperatures in the mid-50s. Tonight, partly to mostly cloudy skies, a few showers late, mid-30s. Have that rain gear handy for Thursday with a chance of showers, breezy, and mid-50s. Beautiful bathrooms, affordable prices. 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Right now, it's 45 degrees.
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B93.3, today's best country. It's Honey Bee from Blake Shelton. 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

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We are in the midst of another 30 minutes of nonstop hot country. Keeping you company here midday on your Wednesday. I'm Tess Taylor. Here's Luke Combs.

0: 93.3, today's best country. Take her home. That's Kenny Chesney. Oh, man. When it comes to this time of year, oh, goodness gracious, I usually stay home. But yes, when darkness falls, the woods do come alive. You better be ready. Northland Arboretum in Brainerd, Brainerd, hosting its annual Haunted Trail. It opens up tomorrow night, and then it's going to be open also Friday and Saturday from 7 to 9 each night. Low scare, high scare, insanely high scare. Yep, you get to decide. One ticket includes one walk through the trail, and guests can stop after really any scare level. General admission tickets are $20 plus fees, and they're valid on the date that it's purchased. Fast pass, $30 plus fees, and tickets include a shorter line and can be used any of the nights if you get that fast pass. So, yeah. You get your tickets in advance either way online, northlandarb.org. And the sooner you get them, well, you can guarantee the night you want to go. So if you're just going to do the regular $20 ticket, you got to pick your night and choose. So get them before yours are gone. And, of course, by attending, you are supporting the Northland Arboretum. This is one of their biggest fundraisers. So if you like to be scared, go for it. That's insanely high scare that you might be chased through the woods. Sorry. It's not for me. Not for me. I'll be honest, but for many of you, it is for you. So go be the brave little soul that you are. Me, chicken, you know what? I'm going to stay right here and just tell you all about it and watch for your great pictures. Okay? All right. Good times. More music in a moment here on B93.3.
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0: 93.3, today's best country. Been by now, that's from Morgan Wallen. Well, you've got a little bit more time to get over to the Northern Pacific Center for the United Way Chili Cook-Off. They are going until 1 o'clock. 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They'll give you a little bowl, and you can go around with your bowl and spoon and try the chilies. 1 o'clock is when they'll close her down and then reveal the winners. So get to vote on your favorite. You can just go right to our booth, you know, our Hubbard Media booth, and just vote for ours. If you're getting down to the last minute and you can't get all the way around, just vote for ours. You'll be fine. It's good. I promise you. It's delicious. We got a real Southern girl, you know, Lucy Lewis. Hello. That accent ain't fake, y'all. So just vote for ours. We'll be good, and we can win, and then we'll thank you. You can be part of the winning team. See? Okay. Anyway, get over there before 1 o'clock. Northern Pacific Center in Brainerd, the United Way Chili Cook-Off underway right now. For those of you who've already been over there, thank you for supporting the United Way. That's the biggest thing. You're helping to support your friends and neighbors here in our area. Dylan Scott Music is next for you here on The B.
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13: Rodney Price, a partly sunny afternoon with light north winds and high temperatures in the mid-50s. Tonight, partly to mostly cloudy skies, a few showers late mid-30s. Have that rain gear handy for Thursday with a chance of showers, breezy, and mid-50s. 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Currently 46 degrees.

B93.3, today's best country. That is my kind of party right there from Jason Aldean. We heard Josh Ross, Hate How You Look. And we are into the 1 o'clock hour. My name is Tess Taylor, and this is Heavens to Betsy from Jackson Dean, B93.3. Heaven.

B93.3, today's best country. Luke Combs, Cold as You. So yesterday, a friend of mine posted this really crazy photo on Facebook. She lives down in Florida. I thought she was freaking us all out, but she wasn't. I'm not kidding. I'll tell you about it in a moment.

0: 93.3, today's best country, Thomas Rhett, Remember You Young. So I was just mentioning this, a friend of mine who lives down in Florida yesterday was on Facebook, and she posted this photo, and she said, went outside, looked up in the sky, and this is what I woke up to. When she woke up, she has weird hours. But anyway, she woke up, took this photo, don't know, and I was looking at it going, that is the fakest thing I have ever seen in my life. I'm like, Jess, you did not, that whatever. And she said, got to witness something super cool. And I'm looking at this going, that is such a Photoshop kind of photo. Like, no way did you see that in the sky. And then I questioned, I'm like, what? And under her comments, I put, whatever, what the heck? And she said, no. She said, not a jellyfish. It's, she said, from Cape Canaveral. And I'm like, okay, I know she lives by Cape Canaveral, and what are they doing? Well, apparently it is true. Folks down in Southeast and Mid-Atlantic woke up Tuesday morning to this stunning, what they are calling, jellyfish-like cloud in the sky. And it was. It was caused by yesterday morning's SpaceX Falcon 9 rocket launch from Cape Canaveral. And now experts are saying the rocket's exhaust, their gases, and the water vapor frozen ice crystals forming this unique cloud formation, and hundreds of photos and videos from this aerial phenomenon have been shared on social media. My friend just saw it. She took the picture, and I was like, that is the fakest thing ever. But no, it was real. And see, you can't believe everything on Facebook, but now I don't even know anymore what's real and what's not. And this was real, and I thought it was not. And oh, God, what do I do now? But anyway, if you've seen it, you can probably see why people thought it was fake, because it just looked crazy cool. But if you want to look it up, you can probably just Google SpaceX Falcon 9 rocket launch, and you'll see what it looked like. It was pretty crazy looking. But anyway, I thought I was falling for something, and it was real. It was real. Real cool. Anywho, more music coming your way in just a moment here. Cody Johnson, one of my favorites that we are playing right now. It's called Horseback, and it's coming back for you next on B93.3, today's best country.
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8: How about the fact, I mean, this was the draft of Flores. Four of those five were defensive players. If there was any question about, you know, why did Brian Flores come back? Well, you got, according to our friend Kevin Seifert, $6 million per season, and he also clearly got a huge say on how the draft went.
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He's a ranch hand in a pinch, man. 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

93.3, today's best country. That is Free and Easy Down the Road I Go, courtesy of one Dierks Bentley. And we're keeping things rolling this afternoon with Luke Bryan. Country, and she knows it. Yes, she does. 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

Hudson Westbrook Music on today's Best Country, B93.3. And that's going to do it for this one. Tess Taylor, I am out of here, and Eric Grant is in next. I'm off for the next couple of days, so thank you in advance to Brooke Michaels. She will be taking over my shift here for the next few days. And so please be kind to her. She's fun. She'll keep you entertained for sure. Enjoy the rest of your week, and please, to each other, be kind. Leaving you with Keith Urban. Toodaloo.

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11: I'm meteorologist Rodney Price. A partly sunny afternoon with light north winds and high temperatures in the mid-50s. Tonight, partly to mostly cloudy skies, a few showers late, mid-30s. Have that rain gear handy for Thursday with a chance of showers, breezy, and mid-50s. 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Currently 46 degrees.

That's Luke Bryan, B93.3, with today's best country. Ella Langley, Tim McGraw, latest from Al Dean coming up in the next 15. 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

0: There's Florida Georgia Line, B93.3, today's best country girls night out. 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

Hell yeah.

Tim McGraw, my next 30 years, B93.3, today's best country. I'm Eric Grant, and Coats for Kids Distribution Day. It's this Saturday at the Westgate Mall, 9 to 1. You show up with your kiddos from 9 to 11. 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Thank you if you've taken some time and funds and donated to the Coats for Kids Drive. 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But 9 to 11, Saturday morning, Westgate Mall, kids need to be there to pick out their winter gear. 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

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Happy Hour 6-Pack, thanks to Tanner Nissan, all on deck. After 3, Justin Moore, Luke Combs, and Zach John King. Here's Thomas Rhett on B93.3. 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
19: Rodney Price, a partly sunny afternoon with light north winds and high temperatures in the mid-50s. Tonight, partly to mostly cloudy skies, a few showers late mid-30s. Have that rain gear handy for Thursday with a chance of showers, breezy, and mid-50s. Beautiful bathrooms, affordable prices. 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Currently 46 degrees.

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Click

0: 93.3, today's best country. Vikings healing up this week. They're on the bye, getting ready and prepared for the Indianapolis Colts on the 25th. It'll be a noon kickoff at US Bank Stadium, where your 5-0 Vikings will take on the either 500 or sub-500 Indianapolis Colts. But every team gets to be tough in the middle of the season when you're dealing with injuries and stuff like that. And that's why they play the game, right? Insert cliche here. Parker McCollum, Killing Me Next at B93.3.
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11: 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We're looking at another cloudy and cooler night tonight. A system moves into the area with showers and a little bit of a breeze. That'll keep the temperatures down tomorrow. Friday looks to be the coolest day before temperatures gradually start to warm up for the weekend. Lakes, great food, and friendly faces. It's all in Worthington, Minnesota, and it's worth a look. Currently, it's 47 degrees.

B93.3 with today's best country. Another auction coming to B-Bay Thursday the 22nd. It's five loads. That's 70 yards of Class 5 gravel. They're going to dump it. They're going to compact it for you where you want it. Pequot Lake sand and gravel. This 70 yards of Class 5 retails at over $2,700. Opening bid, just a dollar. Bidding starts at 7 in the morning on the 22nd, ends at 7 in the evening. Take advantage. If you have any questions, reach out to Pequot Sand and Gravel. They'll answer all the cues. They've got the ace for your cues. 70 yards of Class 5 up for auction on Thursday, October 27th, over at

Eric Church, Heart on Fire, B93.3, today's best country. 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

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Also, Chase Rice in Florida, Georgia Line. Here's Blake Shelton at B93.3. I've

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17: From the Brainerd Now Newsroom, I'm Tess Taylor. Minnesota Attorney General Keith Ellison is holding a strong lead in his bid for re-election with 3 weeks before the midterm election. A Star Tribune Care 11 Minnesota poll shows the Democratic incumbent with support from 48% of likely voters. Republican challenger Ron Schutz has 40%. Ellison leads in the metro while Schutz has an advantage in greater Minnesota. 12% of the voters responded are undecided. Congressman Brad Finstad and Republican challenger Jake Johnson are having a war of words with less than 3 weeks before the general election. The pair took part yesterday in a one-hour televised debate at ABC 6 News Studios in Rochester. Representative Finstad says the rising cost of goods and services can be addressed by lowering energy costs. Meanwhile, Johnson focused mostly on inflation, on gas prices. He said he would fight to end the conflict in Iran, claiming that the impact on costs has been huge. The pair also spoke on other topics, including tariffs, fraud, and tax relief for taxpayers. And Brainerd Public Schools is inviting district residents and community members to attend a series of upcoming informational meetings regarding the 2026 operating levy referendum. District leaders say that they will present details on the proposed operating levy, discuss its impact on local schools and students, and answer questions directly from attendees. Three meetings are scheduled across the district to accommodate residents. The first meeting will be on Monday, October 19th at 6:30 at the Gitche Zibe Center for the Arts at Brainerd High School. A live stream recording of this session will be available on the Brainerd Public Schools YouTube page. Another meeting has been scheduled for Tuesday, October 20th at Nisswa Elementary School, and a third will be held on Thursday, October 22nd at Harrison Elementary School. Those who cannot attend the meetings can learn more about the proposed levy and voting options online at isd181.org/operating-referendum. That's news at this hour. From the Brainerd Now Newsroom, I'm Tess Taylor.
0: I'm meteorologist Mace Michaels. We're looking at another cloudy and cooler night tonight. A system moves into the area with showers and a little bit of a breeze. That'll keep the temperatures down tomorrow. Friday looks to be the coolest day before temperatures gradually start to warm up for the weekend. Lakes, great food, and friendly faces. It's all in Worthington, Minnesota, and it's worth a look. Currently, it's 47 degrees.
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Luke Bryan halfway through a happy hour six-pack at B93.3. Lainey Wilson, John Mayer coming up in a few right now. Parma Lee, here's Cowgirl at B93.3 in the six-pack. 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

0: Lainey Wilson headlining the Happy Hour six pack this afternoon. 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

Free from the Zach Brown Band, B93.3, today's best country. Lauren Elena, a little duet action here, a collab with Chase Matthew. And it might not have been Chase Matthew had Lauren Elena decided to go for the superstar, almost like a guaranteed chart topper. So Morgan Wallen was lined up to record this song with Lauren. And Lauren thought about it for a long time and decided she did not want to, not necessarily ride the coattails, because the song's great no matter what, but she didn't want it to succeed because Morgan Wallen's name was attached to it. She didn't want that to be the driving force. And so she decided to go with Chase Matthew on the song. And tune's great already, already top five. So, I mean, it would have been interesting to hear Wallen on it, but here's Lauren Elena and Chase Matthew, All My Exes, on B93.3.

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1: 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Said, sir, you broke the limit in his rusty old truck. I don't know about that accent, son. 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
16: Meteorologist Mace Michaels. We're looking at another cloudy and cooler night tonight. A system moves into the area with showers and a little bit of a breeze. That'll keep the temperatures down tomorrow. Friday looks to be the coolest day before temperatures gradually start to warm up for the weekend. Lakes, great food, and friendly faces. It's all in Worthington, Minnesota, and it's worth a look. Right now it's 48.

That's Luke Bryan, B93.3, today's best country. Vikings and Colts coming up in a week and change, Sunday, October 25th, U.S. Bank Stadium. Yeah, bye-bye, September. We're already in the middle point of October. Wow, that one hit me like a ton of bricks. Anyway, October 25, U.S. Bank Stadium, kickoff at noon, Vikings-Colts here on B93.3.

Kenny and Get Along, B93.3, today's best country, new Megan Maroney music coming up this hour. Also, John Party and Tim McGraw. Here's Hudson Westbrook and Painted You Pretty on B93.3.

0: Homesick from Kane Brown, B93.3, today's best country. Eric Grant hanging on a Wednesday. Justin Moore, Zach John King, Al Dean, all coming up. Not going to have to wait very long for new music from Megan Maroney. It's called Medicine, and it's next on B93.3.
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Boots All from John Party, B93.3, today's best country. I'm going to head home and take my shoes off. My boots have hurt my, not a boot guy. Unless it's winter boots, then I can handle them. 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
7: 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Anyway, the offer was so popular, the ad went viral, and for months after the promotion ended, people kept asking me if they could get in on the deal. Well, today, I can finally tell you the answer is yes. Unlimited data for life is back for a very limited time. 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
11: I'm meteorologist Mace Michaels. We're looking at another cloudy and cooler night tonight. A system moves into the area with showers and a little bit of a breeze. That'll keep the temperatures down tomorrow. Friday looks to be the coolest day before temperatures gradually start to warm up for the weekend. Lakes, great food, and friendly faces. It's all in Worthington, Minnesota, and it's worth a look. Currently, it's 47 degrees.